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Got some big shouts. My girl Shiva, I know you're out there listening. DJ Psycho, where you at, baby?

I want to thank you all for listening tonight. This is The Grid. Detroit, Michigan, baby.

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0: What's up, everyone?
1: Thank you.
0: Whoa, these are really loud. Louder than usual.
1: Yeah.
0: That's better. All right.
1: That's pretty good. That's,
0: yeah.
1: That's a good level.
0: I like that. All right.
1: Yeah.
0: So what's up, everyone? Thanks for tuning in to Planet Funk on BurstRadio.net.
1: Yeah. Thanks for having us.
0: Right. So I forgot my iPod, and in a pinch, I used my phone. And this is playing off of YouTube, but decided to play an advertisement beforehand, so that's what all that dead air was.
1: Well, you know, starting off, you got the little show going on, so I think it's kind of appropriate, you know, as long as you're not DJing with iPhone.
0: Just YouTube, okay. Video after YouTube video?
1: Yeah. You know, just a little, you know, something that, more like a little introductory just to get things going, you know.
0: But anyways, we're here. Wait, that one's me. This one's Cash for Gold. There we go. I got to figure it out now.
1: All right.
2: Hello, hello.
0: Now we can hear you.
2: So we
0: can hear you. Anyways, we're here with DJ Disc .. Detroit.
1: Thank you.
0: And Cash for Gold.
2: Hello.
1: Whoa.
0: What's going on, guys?
2: It's a beautiful, beautiful Wednesday afternoon in Detroit.
1: It is, and the view, man. I kind of feel like I'm in New York.
0: Angie posted a picture of a girl that was here from Germany,
1: okay.
0: And one of her friends responded, and they're like, "Are you in New York?"
1: There you go.
0: So
1: the
0: funny.
1: Reason why I say that because you know the live shows that they have early in the morning, and they had a big view of New York with the open windows and everything. That's the kind of view we have right now, and it's beautiful. You got, you know, Grand River. You got Woodward right there. You got Griswold and all the beautiful, you know, architect buildings and everything that's around. It's really beautiful. Right here, there. Urban Bean. You got to get the bean and urban bean. Yeah.
0: So, have we decided who's going to play first?
1: I'm going to go.
0: You're going to go first.
2: Rock, paper, scissors. Let's do it.
0: That's usually what decides.
1: I'm already set to go.
2: Okay.
1: So there.
2: That's fine.
1: Yeah.
0: It's been decided.
1: There you go.
2: Nice girls finish last.
1: I'm kidding. Keep that to my. Oh, I forgot. This is not a family show, is it?
0: No, you can say whatever you want.
1: Oh, okay. Interesting. Okay, continue.
0: Okay, I was waiting for something.
1: Yeah, I wanted to get it, but I'm going to keep it clean.
0: All right. Anyways, Mr. Greg, you run a group.
1: Yes. Let me correct that. I started a group, but it's ran by all individuals.
0: Oh, I like that.
1: It's called Detroit D Sessions Incorporated. And it's a company that's based on diversity, setting the stage for up and coming as well as established artists right here in the city of Detroit. And it's a beautiful thing. And, you know, we network and we are affiliated with so many other crews and groups in the metro area. And the outreach, it just goes on and on and on. And each artist in the group is their own individual artist. No one has any say-so over that person itself or them themselves. So basically, we're not some kind of, you know, booking agency or anything like that. We're just a big family that utilize and come together. And we support each other and support a lot of other groups and around the world, really. Not as far as just Detroit.
0: Now, if people are interested in finding information on Deep Sessions or even interested in becoming a part of Deep Sessions, where can they do that?
1: You can catch us on Facebook, of course, or you can contact me on DJDisc1@yahoo.com.
0: Right on.
1: Yeah.
0: And when they're searching, do they just look for Deep Sessions or is it under Detroit Deep Sessions?
1: The page is Detroit Deep Sessions.
0: Okay.
1: And
0: although we got people out in Ohio as well as
1: yes.
0: a couple other places, right?
1: Yeah, Ohio. Wow. What's the other one? Is it Denver? I think it is.
0: No, I don't know. True Smoke. I lost track.
1: Yeah, True Smoke. Been a lot of guys. And that's another beautiful thing. Anyone can recruit a up-and-coming individual who they feel she or he fits the requirements, which is not really much at all. Just have a heart and love with music and be fully dedicated to yourself as to the art itself with respect.
0: Right on.
1: Yeah.
0: Now, if people want to check out anything by you, just yourself individually, any mixes or anything, where can people do that?
1: You can catch me on MixCloud.com under DJ Diss Detroit. SoundCloud under DJ Diss Detroit. Also, throughout Facebook, I'm always posting something through Detroit D-Session page or my Warmth313 or Strange Love Productions, as well as Burst Radio. You know, we're constantly doing things on there. Also, blendfm.com.
0: Right on.
1: Yeah.
0: How about you over there, Rebecca? I know, besides the DJing, you do graphic design as well.
2: Yeah,
0: You're responsible for our flyers down there.
2: I am. I forgot about that. Thanks for the reminder.
1: Awesome job, I might say.
2: Yeah, thank you so much.
1: Yeah.
2: I work a lot, so I am a graphic designer as my quote-unquote day job, I guess you could say, but it really takes up a lot more than just my days these days, which is a good thing. And music is always a part of that, so they kind of go hand in hand for me, always have.
0: Well, we're looking for, because you'll do flyer work, you'll do web graphics, you'll do posters,
2: logos,
0: like downstairs, logos.
2: Non-stop.
0: Okay, so if people are looking for someone to do that, try to boost your business a little bit, where can they find you?
2: Best way is my portfolio's online via my website. It's Rebecca, RebeccaMich.com, RebeccaMich.com. I am visible on social media for music and art as well, so look me up on Facebook, Instagram, all that stuff.
1: Cool.
0: Right on. Now, if people want to get in touch with the musical side of yourself, where can they find that?
2: Well, also via Facebook, if you want to follow my fan page, it's Cash for Gold Music, and that's the number 4. I've got a few different radio spots coming up and working on some mixes for various things like that. Proton Radio asked me to do something down in Texas, which is awesome.
1: Cool.
2: And
1: congrats.
2: Thank you. I'll be submitting for Girls Gone Vinyl as well. They've asked me to put a mix together.
1: Yes,
2: so
1: you got to come by next week so we can get that recorded.
2: Yes. And then, of course, our regular WHFR shows, which have been awesome.
1: We did
2: another trance show. We're always doing the second Thursdays, so yeah, look me up.
0: Right on.
1: Busy woman, man.
0: Very.
1: Yeah. Very busy.
0: Now, when
2: it's hard to keep up.
0: Do we have a date for the next intoxicating trance?
1: which
0: is number 10, actually.
1: Yeah, number 10, and no, we do not. So,
0: okay. So look out for that.
1: We'll just, get in touch with the DJ Bam, and he will set something up, of course.
0: Right on.
1: All right.
0: Well,
2: let's get this started.
0: Yeah,
2: I'm
0: I was going to say, we're a little over
2: down.
0: We're a little over time because we got a little bit of a late start. So
1: okay.
0: Why don't you run up there, Greg? Get ready to do your thing.
1: All right.
0: One thing I wanted to mention, and I'll make sure to mention it again, but next week I'm having James Menchez and Patrick Brodigan. But they do a thing here on Fridays called House Coffee. The next one will be, I don't even know. It's sad because I'm playing at it. It's not this Friday, but I believe the next one after that they're not really on a set schedule with the Fridays. It's kind of whenever they feel like it. So if you come down here on a Friday, you might hear house music.
2: You might drink coffee.
0: But yeah, I'll definitely have the date for that after the next break. So.
2: Every Wednesday,
0: no matter what. I know.
2: And the coffee is great. Let me just do a little plug for our gracious host, Urban Bean Co. right now. Mexican hot chocolate, shot of espresso.
0: 902 so Hype actually raves all about the Mexican hot chocolate here.
2: I'm getting the shakes a little bit, so.
0: One thing I did want to mention, though, is... Yeah, I just lost my track of mind. Well, I think Greg's ready over there, aren't you?
2: Yeah, let's do this.
0: All right. Well, without any further ado, then, you are tuned into Planet Funk on Burst Radio.

I'm made for trusting you. Or have I spent my credit yet?

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0: Wow, I'm really loud. There we go. So, yeah, that was kind of an awesome set, sir.
1: Thank you. What do you mean kind of?
0: Kind of. Oh, yeah, okay. Just kind of.
1: Okay.
0: It's like mediocre at best.
1: Mediocre? Okay.
0: No, it's actually really good.
1: Thank you.
0: But, yeah, up next we have Rebecca, who's ignoring me. Cash for gold. Not on a microphone. I just remembered, though, that that event I had mentioned earlier, the house coffee one, will be on the 11th of this month. So myself, James Menchez, and a guy that I was just introduced to the other day, Peter Crochet, I think? I don't know. I don't really know. I actually met him at the last house coffee here, which was last Friday, and we were talking, and he's going to be playing this show coming up sometime soon, so I guess stay tuned for that one. I know every Friday as well over at the Leland City Club, we're doing Digital Underground, which is all types of electronic music over there. Last week, Jeff Woodward played True Smoke. But that's going to be happening, like I said, every Friday over at the Leland City Club from about 9 p.m. until 4 or 5 a.m.-ish. So for $5, you get to dance all night and all morning. So if you want more info on that, just look up Digital Underground at Leland City Club on Facebook. I'm getting no help over here. I don't know. I'm trying to kill.
2: Oh, I'm ready.
0: Oh, you're ready.
2: Okay.
0: Oh. All right. Well, on coming up on Burst Radio, on as I mentioned before, next week will be Patrick Brodigan and James Menchez. The week after that, April 16th, will be Jenna Brown, followed by April 23rd is GND, which is Gusto and Dink. And closing out April on the 30th will be the Poison Panda Showcase. What? What's going on? What am I missing?
3: Mr. and Mrs. Goldberg.
0: I'm sorry. Anyways,
3: Mr. and Mrs. Cash for Gold, even.
0: Anyways, are you about ready over there? Okay. Well, you are tuned into Planet Funk on BurstRadio.net. This is Cash for Gold.

0: Is it house? Is it house?
1: Is it acid? Is it acid? Is it acid? Is it acid? Is it acid? Is it acid? Is it acid? Is it acid? Is it
0: house? Is it house? Is it

Is it acid? Is it acid? Is it acid? Is it acid? Is it acid? Is it acid? Is it acid? Is it acid? Is it acid? Is it acid? Is it acid? Is it acid? Is it acid? Is it acid? Is it acid? Is it acid? Is it acid? Is it acid? Is it acid? Is it acid? Is it acid? Is it acid? Is it acid? Is it acid? Is it acid? Is it acid? Is it acid? Is it acid? Is it acid? Is it acid? Is it acid? Is it acid? Is it acid? Is it acid? Is it acid? Is it acid? Is it acid? Is it acid? Is it acid? Is it acid? Is it acid? Is it acid? Is it acid? Is it acid? Is it acid? Is it acid? Is it acid? Is it acid? Is it acid? Is it acid? Is it acid? Is it acid? Is it acid? Is it acid? Is it acid? Is it acid? Is it acid? Is it acid? Is it acid? Is it acid? Is it acid? Is it acid? Is it acid?

0: So we're back, but I'm the only one here because you guys are all hiding.
1: What's that?
0: I said, oh, we're back. Oh, so that was pretty sweet.
1: Thanks. That was
0: got a little techno at the end.
1: Got a little crazy. Had to throw that in there.
0: Yeah. Anyways, thanks for coming out and playing.
1: Thanks for having us. That was awesome.
0: What the hell just happened?
2: Almost fell on the set.
0: Anyways, I know you guys kind of play pretty regularly. Do you guys have any gigs coming up? Well, you are really loud now.
2: Am I in there? Yeah, I'm in there. Let me see. I just got booked
0: to the microphone, not to me.
2: Yeah, but you can hear me, can't you? Yeah, okay.
0: Well, I can, but people can't.
2: Okay.
0: Thanks for that.
2: Right before I did my set here tonight, I got booked for HQ on the 27th of April. Friday, as a matter of fact, me and James Flame from Strange Love Production and D Sessions, we are taking a road trip to Akron, Ohio for the 330 Loves 313 event. So that should be pretty fun. We'll be going all weekend.
0: Very nice.
2: Yep. Some other things coming up, but of course, you know, I want everybody to, of course, promote. Come on out and support Tetroid that's going down. That's going to be awesome. We got a super lineup coming up featuring Cash for Gold.
1: I'll be there. It's true.
2: You better be there. You're in the lineup. Yeah, it's going to be pretty awesome. Also want to give a shout out to the guys, True Smoke, Jeffrey Woodward's Blend Up Film, doing their thing. They'll be down at City Club this Friday, banging out too also.
0: Right, for Digital Underground.
2: And yours truly is in the lineup, right?
0: You?
2: Yeah.
0: Nice.
2: Yeah, that's pretty cool.
0: Rebecca? What do you got going on?
2: What you got going on?
0: I saw you writing in your planner over there.
1: Coming up on the 12th, myself as well as awesome other lady DJs, DJ Ava and Thorn Striker, and I will be opening up for Chuck Daniels at TV Bar.
0: Wow. Very nice.
1: That's next Saturday, again the 12th, which we're really excited about. Us three wanted to kind of do stuff together for a while, so finally cross paths and it's happening, so we're super stoked. Oh, by the way, free wings on the patio that night.
2: Uh-oh.
1: In case you needed more reason to be there.
2: Right. I got excited when you said free wings. You notice I hit the mic.
1: Right.
2: So I'll be there for the wings.
1: Like Dis said, I'll be playing at Tetroid this summer on the Revenge of Vinyl Day.
2: Yep.
1: So I'll be there with my records.
2: That's the day for all vinyl artists.
1: And again, like I said, working on a couple podcasts and radio, internet radio.
2: Yep.
1: Things, so
2: lots of stuff coming up.
1: Check us out.
2: Let me see, I think I got Entrance, I got that coming up.
1: I'm playing that too.
2: Oh, you are? You in Entrance too?
1: Yeah.
2: Nice.
1: Thank you.
2: All right, we'll play again together. What else is coming up?
1: Hi, Mom and Dad too, before you guys go to bed. They're listening, I gotta say it.
2: Cool. I'm in base camp this year. What else? Wow, it's a lot of stuff. So you brought your little planner. I don't have a planner.
1: I can't function without it.
2: I need a planner. I need to write stuff down now. Because, you know, just trying to remember everything is just a killer. But, of course, like you said earlier, we have the second Thursday's WHFR. And, you know, with BAM, of course. So we got that every second Thursday in Dearborn. What else? Blend Up Film, guys. Burst Radio. lots of up-and-coming events, Strange Love Productions, those guys. Wow, what else? Scott, what do you got coming up?
0: Well, I did want to mention one of our good friends, Steve Leroy, who runs a label called Deep Cover.
2: Yes.
0: Is having his sixth release. The EP is titled The Devil's Ride, and it'll be available on Beatport. Where's the date? Tuesday, April 8th.
2: There you go.
0: If you want to check it out, you can check a preview on SoundCloud. 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Also, as I mentioned before, happening April 11th here will be House Coffee with myself, James Menchez, and Peter something Croce. I really don't know how to pronounce that.
1: Cross,
0: you think? I don't know. I'll find out.
2: Just be here on the 11th.
0: Just be here on the 11th, right?
2: House Coffee.
0: It starts at 7 p.m. It's free, of course. Well, they have 8 p.m. on here, but show up at 7 just for the hell of it.
2: Right.
0: As you mentioned, you already mentioned the second Thursdays every time on WHFR 89.3.
1: Oh, yeah. Hi, Bam.
0: Hi, Bam.
2: Bam.
0: Another one I wanted to mention.
2: The mayor.
0: A great DJ that came from Detroit and has since moved and is playing all over the world, but coming back to Detroit, Anthony Atala will be playing at the Grasshopper Underground on Friday, April 18th. So that's definitely a good one to check out. Grasshopper actually just got their dance license until 4 a.m.
2: Oh, really? Yeah. Congrats, Todd.
0: Right?
2: I mean, I'm sorry, Todd. Troy. Why did I say Todd? Why did I say... My bad. Troy? I don't know why.
1: All right,
2: hit me.
0: But yeah, that should be a good one. I don't know if that one's going till 4 or not, because it lists 2 a.m., but I think the event was made before they got that 4 a.m. thing going, so who knows, that one might go to 4 a.m. And their kitchen is reopened and open until 4 a.m., so Even though the drinks are cut off at 2, you can still get food until 4 a.m.
2: No.
1: Has that
2: started already, or...?
0: I know they can go until 4 already. I don't know if their kitchen's running until 4 already.
2: No, that's what I meant. They already started going to 4 already.
0: Oh, yeah. Yeah, I think they have.
2: Cool.
0: The one thing, I don't know if they're going to have, like, the same chef or the same menu or anything, but their menu before was really good.
2: Yeah, it was.
0: I used
2: to... Those chicken strips they had, the little chicken. Man, I used to love those things, but they would always never have it. Oh, when they did, there was like only a few, and they would run out before the night was over. It was just pretty awesome.
0: The other thing I wanted to mention, April 19th is Record Store Day. So,
2: that's right.
0: Yeah, there's going to be events at all the local record shops. So all you vinyl junkies, get out there and buy some records.
1: Support your local record store. Detroit Threads is having a huge party
0: That's
1: down
0: where
1: in
0: Hamtramck.
1: I'll be there too.
2: There right you
0: on.
2: Go.
0: Happening Sunday, April 27th. I don't think they have a lineup posted at all yet, but they always have a good lineup. Cultured Citizens is putting on their Sunday Citizens event.
2: Oh yeah, I like those guys.
0: This time it's at TV Lounge in Detroit. If anyone knows the craziness that happened at Old Miami.
2: Oh, yeah.
0: So, I think
2: the grass.
0: Yeah. From now on, it looks like the events are going to be at TV Lounge, but I'm sure the fun will still continue. I know they moved it over there in a pinch the last time, and from what I heard and saw, it was a good time. So I'm sure now that people have advance notice, this will be a good one as well.
2: Yeah. Bag of fertilizer to you.
0: Right. It's $5 before 9 a.m., $10 after 9 a.m. till 3 p.m., and then $15 after 3 p.m. So, get there early because it's all day. The last one I wanted to mention, this one happening in May on the 2nd, Friday, May 2nd, DJ Pierre of Afro Acid, the dude who invented Acid House. It's kind of a big deal if you've never heard of him. He's going to be playing at Grasshopper Underground alongside his label mate, Michael Waters.
2: Ooh,
0: so
2: nice.
0: come check out Afro Acid's own Michael Waters and DJ Pierre. Again, I don't know if this one's going till 4 or not, but I don't see why it shouldn't. So, yeah.
2: Okay.
0: I think that's about all I got. Do you have anything else you want to throw out there?
2: Yeah, we'd like to send out our condolences

0: call her just to say goodbye to Cash for Gold.
1: Yeah. Well, of course, got to send our thank yous out to, well, of course, both of you guys for coming out and playing show.
0: Thanks for having us.
1: Also got to say thank you to Urban Bean Co. for hosting us for almost a whole year now.
0: Yeah.
1: It's about. Also, of course, got to say thank you to our old previous host, Ferran's Grand Trunk and Burst LLC, also for the name as well. Of course, got to thank Mr. Jeff of Doom for doing all the hosting and all the behind-the-scenes work, because, like I always say, we're a Detroit-based radio station, but we're actually broadcast out of California.
0: Mm-hmm.
1: So, also, got to say thank you to all you guys listening, and I don't know, that's about it.
0: I think that's about it, man. I don't know.
1: Yeah.
0: It's so much going on, man. Like
1: come to City Club this Friday. Do it.
0: Yeah, there you go. Oh, you got True Smoke, Miss Chavez, Slipback, or a.k.a. 7 Inches.
2: In case you're still listening, this is a shout-out to Preston. Thanks for
1: hitting
2: us up tonight. Kranz, we miss you.
0: Hans, thank you, brother. Also, DJ Ray Paul, my boys, Cash for Gold. Cash for Gold. The I was going to say something else. Somebody just took my tongue. All the D Sessions out there, the Players Club guys, all those people. I don't know. What
1: I'm supposed to be tagging with one of those guys at TechTroid, I think.
0: You do?
1: Yeah.
2: Oh, which one?
1: Cool. I can't remember. He used to live in Lake Orion, and we were bummed because. He's like, oh, you live in Oxford. It would be great. We can practice together. And I was like, yeah, not anymore.
0: Okay.
1: I'm actually going to look that up right now.
0: Yeah, who are you supposed to be tagging with?
1: I don't know.
2: Does it say on the flyer?
1: It might. Oh, Austin. Ray Paul?
2: Ray Paul, you are?
0: I almost wanted to say that because when you said, you know.
2: Yeah. He still lives in Lake Orion.
1: He does, but I don't.
0: Yeah, he doesn't.
2: Probably. He gets around.
1: Yeah. Oh, snap.
0: Oh.
3: Ray Paul, you whore.
2: Austin and I, we see each other very late at night sometimes.
1: Oh, man.
0: Oh, boy. What's happening?
2: And very early in the morning sometimes.
1: When he kicks you out of bed.
2: That is awkward. Nah, no.
0: Yeah.
2: I know how he drinks his coffee, though.
0: Uh-oh. Oh, man.
2: Okay. And what he likes for breakfast. We'll just leave it at that.
1: Oh, geez.
0: You can't leave it at that. You done went too far already. How can
2: Austin,
0: you?
2: Austin and I met. Him and his family, they are regular frequenters of my family's bagel shop that's out in Lake Orion. So
1: nice.
2: I make his breakfast.
1: What what bagel shop?
2: It's called Manny's Bagel. Okay. Shout out.
1: Right on.
2: Yeah, it's on Lapeer Road.
0: Yeah, I gotta come out there.
1: I used to live off of Lapeer Road. Next time I'm in Oxford, Manny's Bagels. You heard it here first. Everyone go there. Anyways, do either of you guys have anything else you want to throw out there? I gotta thank Ryan Foose for all these 45s.
2: Oh, yeah.
0: I know, man. That's awesome, man. All that, man.
1: $10. $10.
0: Ooh, lots of good tunes in there,
1: right?
0: Man. This guy got. Elton
1: boxes,
0: John
1: boxes of 45s for $10.
0: He's got Pat Boone in there. He's got all kinds of stuff in there, man. Duran. Damn.
1: All right. Well, I think I'm going to leave you with this one, of course, as a tribute. But thank you guys for tuning in, and good night.
0: Good night.

0: What's up, everyone? I want to thank you for tuning in to Planet Funk on 313.fm.
1: Yo, yo, yo, yo, yo. What's going on?
0: So, we got our first guest for the night. We got an extended show tonight, going a little after hours. But our first guest for the night, Mr. Sinister Dosage. What's going on, sir?
2: What up, man? Big ups for having me out, guys. I appreciate it.
1: Well, yeah. Thanks for coming out.
0: We both almost forgot about this one. But hey, we're here, so it's important. And we're going to talk to you for a bit, and then we're going to get to hear some drum and bass, I'm assuming.
2: Oh, yeah.
0: Okay, sweet. So, you run with Impulse Detroit. I know Adam's kind of the guy to explain Impulse Detroit, but do you want to also explain what ImpulseDetroit.net is, or Impulse Detroit in general?
2: Yeah, definitely. It's pretty much Adam Balanson, myself, and a couple other people who just want to bring and put forth as much good talent out into the Detroit area as we can, trying to help push dance music as a whole and primarily drum and bass music, just because it's kind of not getting a whole lot of love nowadays. But we do live streaming, we do open deck nights, trying to give people a chance to come out and show their talent. So it's pretty much just about showcasing people and getting music to be heard for everyone.
0: Awesome. Now, I know you're kind of the home base was here for a while, but you guys are now at the High Dive?
2: Yeah, we made a switch and you got to come back to the old Urban Bean and check it out for a minute.
0: It's been a while.
2: It's been so long. But yeah, we're over at the High Dive now, just kind of set up shop over there. It's an amazing venue. The bar owner's awesome. Takes good care of us over there. Got all the good gear. Can't complain.
0: So why don't you talk about your night, because you guys do a Tuesday there, I know.
2: Yeah, every Tuesday, Adam Bellinson starts off his Techno Tuesday from 7 to 10 o'clock, and then he just features different artists that are playing around town. And right after that, we do Word on the Street, which is what I host, which is an open deck night to try to get artists out to come out and pretty much showcase their stuff, because we see kind of a lot of the same artists from time to time and week after week. So it'd be nice to get some fresh talent out and actually get some new people out there.
0: Yeah, I've been out to a couple of them now. They're a lot of fun. Actually, some of these new DJs that have been coming out are pretty good.
2: Yeah, man, they're coming out of the woodwork, and it's good to see.
0: Sweet. Now, you also mentioned that you're part of Strange Love as well, which both of us are as well, too.
1: Family.
0: Right? So Strange Love, put on by, mostly by Broly Plur, but I don't know, there's a ton of people on Strange Love, I know, that all put in hard work and everything to make it what it is. The latest show was Drop Fest. I know they had their own stage.
1: Yeah, the fire truck.
0: Yeah. So what else is going on with you? Anything other than the Tuesdays?
2: Pretty much just trying to push a lot more shows. And before we were kind of just doing the Techno Tuesday, and now we're getting more shows out and trying to get stuff going.
0: Impulse Detroit related shows?
2: Impulse Detroit, and we also have like a chapter, which is we do the Run Tings, which is a drum and bass monthly, with which we have every month at the end of every last Saturday of the month at the High Dive. We have one this coming Saturday with people from Ohio coming out. We got on August 24th, Mr. Shifter and Glider, along with Adam Bellinson, Mark Moss, and myself.
0: Nice.
2: So really excited for that. The Ohio cats are really talented. They rip up some wax, seriously.
0: I heard drum and bass is kind of like a bigger thing in
2: Ohio.
0: Dude,
2: they're making us look bad over there. I'll tell you that right now. I'm proud to see that it's going on, but it makes me really want to step up things around here, because they'd be shitting on us right now when it comes down to it.
0: Yeah, Toronto also apparently has a big drum and bass scene.
2: I've been meaning to get over there.
0: Yeah. Cool. Well, how about online? Do you have any places people can check out mixes by you or anything?
2: Yeah, definitely. I post all my stuff on SoundCloud. I've got on Facebook, Twitter, Instagram, all Sinister Dosage.
0: Okay. One word, slash?
2: No, two words, Sinister Dosage.
0: Okay, is there a dash between? As far as the link, soundcloud.com slash? Oh, you don't. Just search for Sinister Dosage. Yeah. You'll probably be the only one or one of the only two that comes up. Look for the
2: only
0: one that's
2: one.
0: In Detroit. Oh, the only one. Okay, there we go. Sweet. Well, I don't know. Is there anything else you wanted to talk about before you play some tunes?
2: If you don't mind, I was going to shout out a couple shows that are coming up,
0: yeah,
2: you guys don't mind.
0: Go for it.
1: Please.
2: So we talked about Word on the Street a little bit. Actually, after I leave here, I'm going to be running over to the High Dive to do a set from 10 to 11. And then we have the Run Tings this Saturday, which is the monthly drum and bass party, which is every last Saturday of the month. So I hope you guys come out and check that out.
1: Wait, say that again then?
2: Every last Saturday of the month, we do the Run Tings drum and bass party.
1: Oh, okay.
2: So every last Saturday, there's a drum and bass party to check out. And then coming up is the last ever Catalina Bass Mixer on September 14th at the Leland City Club. Definitely want to check that out. It's going to be a banger for sure. I'll be playing that show as well. And then we also have a big special announcement that actually hasn't happened until just this very moment. For January 18th for the Run Ting show, we're announcing Mrs. Magoo as an all-female lineup, drum and bass lineup, which we're all really excited about.
0: Very nice. Well, you ready to jump over there then? Sweet.
1: Do it.
0: Woodward, do you have anything going on?
1: Well, considering that the camp out that Broly was going to throw
0: got canceled.
1: So the only thing I know I have coming up is October 1st. I'll be over at the High Dive, believe it or not. I'm going to do
0: because we switched dates.
1: Yeah. Yeah, so I'm gonna do a 3-hour set that night. So that ought to be fun.
0: Sorry, just trying to set camera things over here. Well, actually, you good to go over there?
3: Yeah.
0: Good to go. You said you good to go over there. You're all ready. All right, sweet. Well, I guess let's get into this then. You are tuned into Planet Funk on 313.fm. This is Sinister Dosage.
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0: evil cult that lures young people into taking drugs. 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
1: They run. We're now dealing with huge parties, 3 or 4, every weekend.

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0: bump bump bump keep bumping. 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Hey little Miss Dynamite,
1: yeah.
0: You gon' hit the town tonight.
1: Okay.
0: You gon' show them what you're worth.
1: What's up?
0: You gon' wind them boys up tight. You got them boys looking at you.
1: Yeah.

0: testosterone keeps pumping. 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Hey, little Miss Dynamite,
1: yeah.
0: Gonna hit the town tonight.
1: Okay.
0: Gonna show them.

0: Hey, what's up, everyone? Thank you for tuning into Planet Funk on 313.fm.
1: Yes, sir.
0: And I picked the wrong intro. So things are off to a great start, but whatever. It's a throwback.
1: We're good.
0: It's nostalgic. Kind of like this show tonight, because one of our guests hasn't been here for, well, actually, 2 years now.
2: Oh, wow.
0: Yeah, it's been 2 years.
2: Jeez.
1: I wonder who that is.
0: And that was when we had the old intro. But anyways, we're here
1: early,
0: as you can tell. It's 4 o'clock, Detroit time.
1: Yeah, starting off Techno Christmas week.
0: And we have some music.
3: Black guys really love my big fat white ass.
0: By DJ T1000, aka Alan Oldham.
1: Oldham.
0: Without the H pronunciation.
1: We went through this last
0: week.
1: We did.
0: And we actually have him here in person as well. Along with Abdul, is it
1: Hawk?
0: Hawk, okay. I wasn't sure if it was Hack or Hawk. And the reason why we have them is, one, because they're both awesome. And well, two,
1: true that.
0: They're both doing something this weekend, an art exhibit, which you do every year for the past
2: three years
0: now? Okay.
2: This is year three.
0: And it's... I guess I'll kind of let you explain it. It's techno-inspired art, kind of.
2: Yes.
0: But it's a lot more than that as well. So I'll kind of let you take over now and explain what it is that you guys are doing this weekend.
2: This Friday, we're doing a reception. Semi-private, but everyone can come. And it's an exhibition of both myself and Abdul's artwork. Both of us are known for our artwork for various techno labels. We both did stuff for Transmat back in the day. And we do canvases and all that.
1: Okay.
2: So we're kind of bringing the artwork home and making it more cultural, not just another party. And, that's basically it.
0: Awesome. Now, Abdul, I know you are debuting a certain thing at the event, sneak peek of the Legend of Drexia. What is that all about?
4: For several years now, I've been working on some concepts with Drexia, continuing the story, coming up with actually a origin story that goes along with the that first story from the first records, and also tying in a lot of the different titles with different aspects of the culture and civilization.
0: Sweet. And now, is this a is this just artwork? Is this going to be like a video thing? Is this what is this presentation going to be?
4: Well, hopefully one day it's going to be a video, but now it's just going to be images. I'm working on what I hope to be a graphic novel that'll explain the whole story, and hopefully it'll be coming out the latter part of next year.
0: I know you, Alan, you did a graphic novel not too long ago about a character, Gambit.
2: Yeah.
0: What was that all about?
2: Well, I did a comic called Johnny Gambit, and I did the first version back in the 80s, and I did a new version now, which I'm still working on. And that's been my kind of signature character all this time. Because I did comic books before I got into techno. So.
0: Oh, sweet.
2: Yeah.
0: And
2: my Gambit was before the X-Men.
0: See, I always thought that the music inspired the artwork, which I'm sure now it does. But was it the artwork that inspired you to get into techno originally, or is that completely separate?
2: It's really... The artwork is what got me into techno.
0: Okay.
2: Because I did that. I did a label for Derek May way back in the day.
1: Yes, he did.
2: And I don't want to say how long ago that was, but it was a long time ago. And
1: let's just say back in the day.
2: Back in the day. And that's what introduced me to the techno scene. And I started seeing people that I knew making records and DJing and stuff. And I was like, wow, that's a really cool world. I got to get into that.
1: Well, speaking of which, now I guess that brings me to the next question. You used to be the host of Fast Forward on WDET.
2: I did.
1: How many years?
2: 87, 88, 89, 91, 2, 5 years.
1: 5 years. Okay, so what was, and I know I listen to you religiously, you know, because, of course, you came up to Byright. Then again, everything revolves around Byright around mm-hmm. here, depending on who the guest is.
2: Right.
1: But I got to say, I mean, for that time or for that era, you know, you had, you know, the show. Now, you know, it wasn't like, say, the house show that was on JLB. Mm-hmm. That had first, you know, Barry Michelton, Grant,
2: right.
1: And then Dwayne in the mix, Bradley, rest in peace, you know. But you were kind of like the techno version of Mojo because you played a little bit of everything. You know, Derek May, Front 242. I know you did a lot of stuff off the TVT label.
2: Yes.
1: And you just, your shows were hell of a band.
2: Wow.
1: I could say that. With a smile on my face.
2: Wow.
1: You know.
2: Thank you.
1: Not a problem.
2: Thank you so much. Now, Abdul, one thing I want to talk about too is Friday, alongside the art exhibit, you're also going to be at Bookies as well, doing some live painting on the rooftop.
4: Yes. Joining my friends, Detroit Techno Militia, Friday, and hopefully we'll have nice weather and going to be doing live painting after our exhibition opening there at the pharmacy. Hopefully everybody will come on down after that and have fun at Bookies. So should be doing a nice painting for my good friends.
1: Will there be any artwork for sale?
4: Previously at the exhibition.
2: At the exhibition, yes.
4: Yeah, okay. For sure.
2: And one thing I want to say, it's cool. I was flipping through a couple of your guys' artwork on the stream right now. Alan, actually, for the DJs out there, has a few slip mats that he did as well. What else? Because I know you can get some on the store. We had the link up on the screen a little minute ago. Technoartgallery.com.
5: That's right. Absolutely.
4: Yes.
2: Because I know on there you can get, like, you can get cups with, or mugs rather, with your prints on them. You can get almost anything with your prints on them.
5: Oh, absolutely.
2: Yes. But what all are you guys going to have at the gallery? Because I remember last time you had slip mats.
5: I don't know.

0: Oh, that's something new.
1: Oh, yeah. They had those at Charivari.
0: Yeah, we did. Yep.
1: Yeah.
0: Okay, then. See, I don't know how I missed it then.
1: Now, one thing I'm curious about, Abdul, is the live painting. Are you just kind of painting what's in your head? Are you painting, like, a certain theme? Are you kind of doing, like, the Al Dupree where you paint the scene that's happening around you?
2: No, I just paint what's in my head when I'm feeling that day. Sometimes I come ahead of time with an idea in mind, but usually it's just right off the top of my head. So hopefully it'll be just a nice vibe and I can, just do something nice.
1: Cool. Alan, one question I had for you, one thing I want to talk about is later tonight, you're playing at Grasshopper, right?
3: I am.
1: And yeah. That's with Desi, right?
3: With Desi.
1: Okay.
3: Walter. And Walter and what's the third? Zen. What's his
0: Zen,
3: DJ?
0: Zen Zero.
3: Zen Zero.
1: Okay.
3: Yeah.
1: And that's 9, 10?
3: It starts at 9.
1: Okay.
3: And I go on at midnight.
1: Oh, awesome.
3: Yep.
1: And do you know if there's a cover for that one?
3: No cover.
1: Oh, sweet.
3: Absolutely free.
0: Can't be free.
3: Oh. Can't be free.
1: Might have to run there after this.
3: There you go. Free.
2: Yeah.
1: And then also, I know you have quite a few gigs lined up in your home base right now. I know originally from here, but currently in Berlin. And June 2nd, my birthday, you're playing at Trezor.
3: Yep.
1: And then the We Are Not Alone. I'm not even going to try to pronounce that.
3: Oh, Griesmüller.
1: Griesmüller, there you go.
3: Yeah, that's with Ellen Alien and friends.
1: Oh, nice. She'll be here Sunday.
3: Oh, very cool.
1: And then the next are no, I'm sorry, that isn't that's the month after. See, I'm trying to read it the U.S. way when I'm seeing the 6, and I'm like, it's still June, but it's actually July.
3: Right.
1: And then later in July, the end of July, you're at Polygon Club.
3: That's right.
1: August 11th, you are back at
3: Griesmüller.
1: There you go.
3: Yeah.
1: And then September 4th, Suicide Circus. Yep. What is that all about?
3: What, Suicide Circus?
1: Yeah.
3: It's a really cool club in Berlin. It's like one of my favorite places to play. Great sound system, great crowd, always jamming.
1: Okay.
3: Love it.
1: Out of curiosity, is it circus themed at all or anything?
3: No,
1: or
3: nothing like that.
1: Just a name they
3: just
1: picked.
3: The name.
1: Okay.
3: No, nor do they commit suicide.
1: That's good.
3: It's just a club. Yeah, I'm definitely working a lot this summer, so I'm very happy about that.
1: Okay. Do you have any other gigs while you're here in Detroit?
3: I'm going to be playing at the opening on Friday, but I'm only playing for like an hour at the end. But nothing else in the city. I'm just going to be hanging out like everybody else and enjoying the music.
1: Awesome. Now, the other thing I'm curious about is, do you have any new music coming out or that just came out recently?
3: Man, I'm working hard. I've got a new 12-inch coming out on Ellipsia Records under my Detroit Rocket Science name. And it's called Acid Space EP.
1: Okay.
3: That is out now. And then I just did a remix for Loco Dice. And that just came out. That's called Slammer. And those are the two newest things I have out.
1: Sweet. Now, we have your Bandcamp down at the bottom. It's but for those that are listening to the audio only, it's djt1000.bandcamp.com.
3: Yeah.
1: Usually try to give out the Bandcamps because that's usually the most artist direct way.
3: Totally.
1: You guys get the most money rather than Beatport
3: totally.
1: All that sort of stuff. So, and usually there's more cool stuff on it. Like Bandcamp, I never knew it until last year when someone was really pushing their Bandcamp is... I think in the past it was only like MP3s, but now you can actually give away like or sell physical things like records, shirts,
3: T-shirts, anything, all kinds of merch. Yeah.
1: Yeah. So definitely go check out the Bandcamp. I know this album that's playing in the background, that's on the Bandcamp, right?
3: Yeah, that's on Bandcamp. This is the one I did for B-Pitch. What is the name? Ratchet Tracks.
1: Yeah.
3: It slipped my mind.
1: Perfect name for like all the track titles, like Booty Shaking, Ghetto Gagan, Black Guys Really Love My Big Fat White Ass. It's one of my favorites. Or She Loves Big Black Cock. And We Need Our Weave.
3: Yeah, well, you know.
0: Hey.
3: Speaks for itself.
0: See, even though he's in Berlin.

0: win. He ain't lost the Detroit in him, so.
1: That's, you know, that's one thing. Speaking of B pitch, is last time Ellen Alien was on the show, she was saying she loves Ghetto Tech. And
2: yeah.
1: I had no idea. I never would have thought it.
2: Oh, totally.
1: So this is like right up her alley. Like, oh, she probably heard this and was like, yep, signed.
2: What the story was, I made these tracks as jokes, like joke tracks. And then I was like, hey, you know, you can use these for like, I sent them to her. And I'm like, you can use these for like DJ tools or like whatever, whatever. And she bought all the tracks. So, but it started out being just joke tracks.
1: Yeah.
2: You know, so there you go.
1: Well, do you want to go ahead and jump up there?
2: Let's do this thing.
1: Ready to play some tunes?
2: Let's do this.
1: Well, he's getting set up. Abdul, are you going to be anywhere else this weekend?
3: Well, just besides Friday's party, I'll probably just check out the festival at Hart Plaza. And we have some merchandise selling down there. So,
1: what, do you guys have a booth?
3: Well, we're going to be with the Detroit Hustlers Harders booth.
1: Okay.
3: And be selling some merchandise out of there. So, going to be visiting there maybe Saturday or Sunday or Monday.
1: Awesome.
3: Yeah.
0: Make sure you say hi to JP and the crew.
3: Oh, yeah, for sure.
1: Sorry, these songs.
0: Waste another minute. Okay.
1: Oh, those are other tracks. Oh, yeah, this is the last one of his that I had. So now that we're getting ready to work into his set here. You good to go over there then? You good to go? All right, cool. Let's do this then. You are tuned into Planet Funk on 313.fm. This is DJ T1000, a.k.a. Alan Oldham.
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6: Clever. Devilishly clever.
7: I'm a cybernetic organism. Living this year or we'll never enter skeleton. Wait a minute.
6: I don't bait. I don't call it. I'm an original.
8: You can't be me. I'm a rock star.
9: Fucking poses.

0: Come.
1: Should I ask you something?
0: Yeah, come.

Summer's gonna have come home. Summer's gonna have come home. Springing, bounce roll, springing. Summer's gonna have come home. Summer's gonna have come home.

ghetto gagging, shaking, ghetto gagging.

0: Basement Beats.
1: Ladies and gentlemen, that was Alan Oldham. Give it up for him.

0: Yeah, well, you know, you still fast forward by any definition in the book, so you already.
1: Uh-oh.
0: Oh, that's right. Speaking of which. Oh, no shit. Oh. What was he like back then?
2: This man is a hidden piece of Detroit radio history.
0: Now, let's not bring up his name right now.
2: Okay.
0: Because we'll get to that in just a second.
2: Okay, no names.
0: No names.
2: No names.
0: No names.
2: Absolutely not.
0: But how was the mixing back then?
2: Well, you know,
0: I mean, because he was a Blue Jay, so, you know.
2: Well, you know, the mixing was on point. I mean, he was ahead of his time.
0: Doing house?
2: Indeed he was.
0: Ooh, okay.
2: And then he was also given personality on the mic, as well as mixing. See, because my show, I didn't mix.
0: Right. You just played the records one after the other.
2: I played the records one after the other, but right. I was kind of giving background on each track.
0: Oh, yeah.
2: But this gentleman was doing the personality work and the mixing.
0: Nice.
2: Yeah, this is it's been so long, I can't remember the actual call letters. It was Southfield High Radio back then, and it was like AM radio, and I could get it in my neighborhood.
0: Okay, so like around the high school, more or less.
2: Well, I actually lived far from Southfield High, man. I lived at that time. It was like Myers and Outer Drive.
0: Oh yeah, okay.
2: And I could get it in my car.
0: All right.
2: At that time, well, my mom's car.
0: Yeah.
2: 30 years ago, but I remember this gentleman from way back. He's a hidden puzzle of the Detroit radio history.
0: Well, I tell you what, we're about to do. We're about to unmask this puzzle, as Alan has just mentioned. So coming up on the mic is the international DJ extraordinaire, Monsieur Terrence Parquet.
3: I love it. The French introduction. Thank you so much.
0: Oui, you know. I don't know too much French except croissants and brasier, but you is relatively easy. So it's not that big of a deal. What's happening, man?
3: I'm good. I actually just got in today from Paris.
0: Ah, I see. And yeah. You brought the lovely Marichka with you.
3: Yes, Marichka. Yes.
0: She was sitting over there, but
2: she's getting ready.
0: Yeah, oh, yeah, okay.
3: She's in preparation for her set.
0: Oh, in deep concentration. Got it. All right, so anyway, Merry Techno Christmas to you.
3: Same to you as well.
0: Thank you. So what do you have going on for the holiday?
3: Well, there's a number of different things going on this week.
0: Okay.
3: Not involved with the actual festival itself, so I'm not actually playing at the festival.
0: But you got some side joints.
3: But there are a couple of side joints going on.
0: Okay, well, let the people know.
3: So here's what's happening. Tonight, of course, right now, we've got Mirichka, who's going to be doing an hour live set here on 313.fm,
0: okay.
3: Of course.
0: Yes.
3: Then on Saturday, May the 26th, Mirichka is one of the featured DJs at the Disc Woman Detroit 2018 party. That's going to be at L Club this coming Saturday.
0: L Club is at 4114 West Verner Highway in Southwest Detroit.
2: Yeah, Woodward on it.
0: Hey, I used to live in Southwest, so you got to know the lay of the land. I mean, other than the taco shops and all that stuff, so, you know. All right, what else you got, man?
3: So that's going to be on Saturday, the 26th.
0: 26th, okay.
3: On the 28th, which is that Monday,
0: right.
3: Myself, along with DJ Maurice,
0: right.
3: Scan 7,
2: oh, shoot.
3: Performing
2: Maurice
3: live.
2: Is in town?
3: Well, he's not in town yet, but he will be.
2: Okay. Is he going to be at BangTech 12, do you know?
3: I do not
2: right.
3: know.
2: Oh, hopefully.
0: Maurice, if you listening, Skyline Chili, man, bring some up.
2: Right?
0: Please.
2: I tried it for the first time. Yeah. I can attest. It was good.
0: I told you about that. I told you. I'm a foodie. I know my shit. I ain't gonna bullshit you and steer you wrong off of no food. I refuse to do that to my friends. My enemies, That's a whole nother story. You know. I'm sorry.
3: No, I got
0: carried away. I mean, he mentions Maurice, I think, in Skyline. So, you know, the correlation is there.
3: Is there. Well, he'll be here. I don't know if the Skyline will be with him, but he'll definitely be here.
0: With my luck, he probably won't bring it, so I have to get his ass about that.
3: We'll see. So he'll be here for Monday night, along with myself, Scan 7, and Juan Atkins, and that's at the anthology party put on by Dirty Epic. And that's going to be Monday, May the 28th. Monday, May the 28th.
0: Okay, now where's that party going to be?
3: That party is going to be at the City Club.
0: Ooh.
3: That party's going to be at the City Club. There's going to be two rooms, as I understand it.
0: City Club at the Leland, right?
3: Exactly.
0: Okay.
3: Yes, sir.
0: All right.
3: And to my understanding, there are still some DJs, I think, being added. I'm not exactly sure if they have closed the lineup yet.
0: Right.
3: But all of the information is available if you just, you know, visit either the Intangible page, Intangible Records on Facebook, or my page on Facebook. You'll see all the information there. You could go to Miritska's page as well. You'll see the information for her events. So that's what we have going on this weekend.
0: Nice.
3: Yeah, sweet. That's what's happening.
4: I know coming up next month, you said you guys are in France.
3: Yes, we have a pretty
4: and there for well, one thing, because there's a June 9th date, there's a June 15th date, there's a June 22nd date, there's a June 23rd date, or July 23rd date, and a July 27th, and an August 18th date, all in France for Miritska.
3: Yeah. Actually,
4: are you guys just going to, like, stay there for 3 months?
3: There's a couple more dates that are not listed
4: that are in France.
3: In France also, yeah.
4: Shouts out to France if they're listening. But actually, yeah. Shouts out to Ellen Alien if she's tuned in right now. I know she's, like, blowing up her Instagram right now from Alan's set. So shouts out to – she'll be on the station on Sunday.
3: Oh, cool. Yeah, it's, you know, someone else was just inquiring about, you know, why we're playing so much in France. And, you know, they really have been giving us both a lot of love. The particular track that's playing in the background now, the Don't Waste Another Minute track, was getting a lot. Thank you so much. You know, that Miritska co-produced and co-wrote, and, of course, she's doing the vocals on it. You know, it's getting a lot of love, you know, in France. We're getting a lot of love from the radio stations there, in particular FG Radio. Shout out to FG. They are the biggest and the most prominent, I would say, station in France at the moment. So we're getting a lot of love there, just from a lot of the clubs, you know. But we really have developed a really good, you know, fan base there. So, yeah, it's really cool. But in addition to France, I mean, actually, we were there for about a month, a little more than a month. We played several dates in France. We were in Russia, in Murmansk. Now, if anyone is not familiar with Murmansk, it is the largest populated city before you get to the North Pole. So we were literally at the top of the planet. It's only 1,500 miles away from the North Pole. That's where we were last month. So we were in Murmansk. And just to give you an idea, it was like springtime in Paris.
0: Yeah.
3: And then we flew to Murmansk, and you needed like 12 winter jackets. It was like freezing.
0: Close enough to Siberia.
3: Yeah, very, very, very cold. But then we also played in Taranto, Italy, for the sound department crew.
0: How were the crowds for that?
3: Great, really great, actually. I know T. Linder and the crew, they've played out there quite a few times, to my understanding, at sound department. They really have a lot of love and respect for Detroit and Detroit artists. So, it was really awesome. And, you know, on this particular trip, after this week, next week, we actually go to Sicily for the June Experience Festival. And Miritska and I are both headlining that festival.
0: Right.
3: And that'll actually be, it's actually an island called Favignana.
0: Okay.
3: You can only get there by boat.
0: Right.
3: And it's a beautiful, beautiful island there. So we're playing there. next week, along with, you know, Jamie326 and Marcel Vogel and our boy Just Ed, you know, Afshin. Shout out to the whole June crew. But yeah, so we'll be there next week. And then following that, we go to Berlin for Prince Charles Club on the 8th of June.
0: Okay.
3: The 9th of June, we go back to Paris, actually at June, the club June.
0: Okay.
3: And then that week following, we go to we'll be in France. We go to Clermont on the 13th, Lyon on the 14th. Clermont is 101 Club. The 14th is Bologna Club in Lyon. We're actually about to add a date for the it's the 14th for Clermont, the 15th for Lyon.
0: Okay.
3: We're adding a date on the 16th in Paris.
0: I'm sorry, that's the Don's birthday, so you know, I gotta get that out.
4: Oh, you gonna fly to Paris?
0: And Maria's birthday as well.
3: Uh-huh.
4: Oh man.
0: Yeah, so double the trouble here.
3: So yeah, we'll be traveling quite a bit throughout the summer, going back and forth to France, as well as a few other countries in between. I have a couple things coming up in Japan, in Tokyo, and I think Okinawa they just wrote me about, but I can't remember exactly. So
4: one thing I wanted to mention, did you get a chance to talk about Monday? Anthology?
3: Yes.
4: Oh,
3: yes.
4: You did? Okay.
3: Spoke about Anthology.
4: I was late. I was going to put the flyer up. I'm putting it up right now.
3: That's...
4: You forgot. I told you about it.
0: I know, man. I'm into doing the interview with the man. You know, I mean, damn, don't get mad at me. I mean, I'm doing what I'm supposed to do just because I forgot one little thing.
3: Man. We talked about... We talked about the Disc Woman Party on the 26th with Mirichka, along with the entire Disc Woman crew. And then, yeah, we did talk about the 28th as well, with Juan.
4: I know one thing I wanted to ask you about, because you mentioned it, new music.
3: Yes, yes.
4: Because this is all off of your last album, God Loves Detroit.
3: Yes.
4: Which
3: yes.
4: is still available, CD and vinyl.
3: Still available on Planet E. Shout out to Carl Craig and the crew, to my homeboy Reggie. So that's definitely still available. But yeah, we have a couple of new projects. Mirichka actually has two projects coming up that she co-wrote with DJ Maurice. So now
4: I just picked up one of his records. I don't know if it's new or old. It's white vinyl, and it's like one of the hottest house tracks I've ever heard.
3: Oh wow, that's probably The Glory with Lincoln Street
4: yes.
3: Hustle. Yeah,
4: yes.
3: yeah, yeah. That was we did a white vinyl pressing on that one. That one.
4: I actually have it packed in my crate for playing during this weekend.
3: Oh, nice. Okay, well he'll be shout out to DJ Maurice. If you're listening, you heard it. Scudder's got it in the bag. He's ready. He's ready. Got the white hot white vinyl. But yeah, there's a track called Pulsar, and Pulsar has been out for about a year, and it's really been getting some traction. And so we have a label in London who just licensed it, and there's a vocal version coming. So Mirichka wrote and co-produced the vocal version. So that's coming soon. And then there's another track that they did together, Mirichka and DJ Maurice, called He'll Be Waiting. So those are two new projects that are coming up soon. Then Mirichka and I have a couple of projects that are coming as well. There's one called Deja Vu, which we really feel is, it's really going to, you know, I think touch a lot of people that are into like the classic Detroit techno sound, you know, because
4: awesome.
3: It kind of goes back to that 90s, you know, that early 90s feel. So we have that, and we have several other things as well. But yeah, so we have several tunes in the pipeline, as they say, and we're just moving forward.
4: Sweet. Well, before she goes on, I wanted to mention This, of course, is the title track off of the latest album, God Loves Detroit.
3: God Loves Detroit. Yes, yes. Indeed.
4: I'm seeing some confusion, maybe. Oh, it's set
3: up. Yeah, the God Loves Detroit project is a project that Mirichka and I co-produced along with Coco Street as well from Los Angeles, California. She also co-produced a couple of the tracks on the album. And for those people who've been, kind of been following, Coco Street has definitely been like a part of the Intangible family for years. Let God Arise, and you know, there's just many tracks that she and I worked on together. And she's also worked with a few other producers, a guy named Gareth, who's from London. And she actually has a upcoming solo project called Cola Cola that everyone will be hearing about more soon as well. So it's a collaborative project that she has. We're just very, very happy with the album itself and, you know, just how well it's been received. And, yeah, we're just excited to, you know, continue to release more music and, you know, just continue to move forward.
4: Oh, shoot. Maurice is in the chat right now. Says DJ Maurice is in the house.
0: Oh, really? What's he got to say?
4: He just said DJ Maurice in the house, TP, and you got it.
0: Skyline, man. Skyline.
4: Maybe that's what the You Got It was about.
3: So maybe he's going to.
0: I hope so. Get with me before you get up here so we can figure this out.
3: Mirichka sends a shout out to DJ Maurice. And maybe he can do a food run before he comes up here.
0: Right.
3: You'll make Jeff Woodward very, very happy.
4: Just fill an entire truck up with
0: it. Yeah, just as long as you get anything with no beans, I'm a happy man.
4: Oh, so now you're being picky.
0: I'm 57. I can afford to be. When you get to my level, let me know.
3: Wow, you don't look 57 at all.
4: He looks 80.
3: No, now see, he said that. I didn't say that. He said that.
0: I'll see you after the show. Trust me, you ain't got too far to go.
4: Are you good to go over there?
2: Yeah?
4: Okay, all right. Well, great. Well, why don't we do this then? You want to do it?
0: Yes, okay. Yes, I will do it. Ladies and gentlemen, the Techno Christmas edition of Planet Funk on 313.fm. This is Mirichka.
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1: Bag of dicks.
0: Yeah, there's kids next door, by the way.
1: Awesome.
2: Wait a minute. Got breaking news. Hold on. Just to let you know, it is no longer Foran's.
0: It's Grand Trunk Pub?
2: Grand Trunk Pub, okay. Better known as GTP.
0: Nice. Either way, it's 612 Woodward, downtown Detroit. And wow, my headphones are really quiet right now.
1: I just turned mine down because they were really loud, so.
3: It's not GT.
1: What?
2: It's not what?
3: What'd you call it?
2: GTP.
3: GTP?
2: Grand Trunk Pub.
1: Grand Theft Punks.
0: Nice.
1: What?
3: I see.
0: So, yeah, we are here at our monthly home.
1: Brent's got a chubby.
0: Although it's been bi-monthly this month.
1: I can see it from here.
0: What's that?
1: Brent's got a chubby.
0: I missed that. My headphones cut out. I just replaced my...
4: Brent has a chubby.
0: Yeah, it happens.
1: Yeah. Anyway, apparently it's square.
0: Yep. So, Ariel, you can come over here and say hi to the people.
3: Yeah, surfs.
1: What?
3: Surfdom.
1: You're surf?
3: Very noble.
1: What? Are you not talking into your microphone or? Talk into that.
3: Yeah.
0: It's falling.
1: Good
0: on
1: job.
0: You. Yep, you just say hi into that.
5: Hello, everybody.
1: Be a gentleman
5: there.
1: And raise the microphone.
0: Yep.
5: Am I just like right here?
3: You're too tall.
5: It's no too tall.
1: Are you wearing heels?
3: Touché.
5: Are you not wearing heels?
1: I am. That's what I'm saying.
5: Yes, I'm wearing heels.
2: Yeah, Adrian's got on a pair of fuck me pumps as we speak.
1: Hey, Sunday's the day to bring those out.
0: Very nice. Yeah, he wears those to church.
1: They're pink.
0: Mom loves
2: Why am I not surprised?
6: On the inside.
2: Shut up.
1: Anyway.
0: So you are DJ Holographic. It's funny because I knew you by your given name, and I actually had to look up your DJ name. After I booked you.
5: Oh, yeah, my real name?
0: Yeah.
5: You don't speak about my real name.
0: Yeah, yeah.
5: Now after that song you just played.
0: Well, you don't like The Cure?
5: Huh?
0: You don't
5: no,
0: like The Cure?
5: I like it. It's also on the movie Footloose as well, isn't it?
0: No. He was thinking that was the song
1: it was,
0: Footloose.
1: It was the same beat.
5: The intro
1: was the same beat as Footloose, the
5: yeah,
1: song.
5: Yeah, the beginning part, yeah. And Footloose, that's what I was named after, the Ariel and Footloose.
0: Really?
5: Yeah.
0: Wow.
5: But I watched a movie and realized that she's kind of a bitch and a whore, and that's not like me, so I don't really like that movie.
3: I like how you pronounce the W in whore.
5: Whore.
3: War.
5: More.
3: Yeah.
5: More whores.
1: Don't listen to him.
3: Yeah, I'm just here. Anyway.
2: As always.
0: Wow. That happens.
1: I don't know what's going on.
0: Sorry about your luck, dude.
1: Whiskey.
0: So this is your first time here on the show.
5: Yes, this is my first time. I'm really excited.
1: We're sorry.
0: So basically how it operates is one of us will play, then you'll play, and then the other one will play. So that way you get like the peak of the audience. Because it's Sunday night, and not a whole lot of people. People kind of wander in as after we start because they kind of forget that we're starting. And then people tend to wander away towards the end of the night because it's Sunday night and people have to work in the morning.
5: Understandable.
0: So, yeah.
5: It's going to be a good night.
0: Yeah, so... So you can relax. We got the food here is fantastic. The drinks here are very good, although I understand that's not going to be an option. You're a youngin'.
5: I'll be an option. No, I've been here once before, and they had, like, the best, like, lobster omelet.
0: Nice.
5: And they also serve their brunch
1: that
5: at
1: is
5: 2
1: really
5: o'clock.
1: Good.
0: Yeah.
1: And the Bloody Marys are amazing.
5: Bloody Marys? Oh, yeah.
0: They have, what is it, some sort of special like one? Super Bloody Mary tonight or something?
1: No, they're all just Bloody Marys, but the Bloody Mary has, like, really good, I think it's even McClure's pickle brine in it. Or something. Some kind of pickle juice in it. It's
0: yeah.
1: Makes
5: interesting.
1: It amazing.
0: Yeah.
3: It's really good. Yeah, I chugged mine.
0: He's such, a,
5: no,
0: such a frat boy.
1: Yeah, I was going to say, if there's a frat, if there was like a frat for electronic music, he'd be in it.
0: Yeah.
2: Yeah, tap a keg of brew. That's
0: yeah, there
2: it.
0: Is. It's an Ibiza.
1: Yeah.
0: It's all the frat boys.
3: I'm okay with it.
2: Yeah, we know.
1: He'd be the housekeeper there.
5: The mother of the house.
1: House mom.
0: So very quickly, before I start, I want to give a quick thanks to DJ Roach for having us out, a number of us out for Tech Trite. I had a blast. I got to play some drum and bass and jungle and get all sweaty, and it was a really good time. So Roach, if you're listening, thanks for having us out, and look forward to next year. It was a blast.
2: Oh, considering that the end of that Saturday night was just too wild for the imagination. Now, Brent told me that there was a woman that was in the neighbor in the park, and she was like butt naked. I'm like, nah, you full of shit. There's no woman out here.
1: Pixar, it didn't happen.
0: You carry a camera with you, dude.
2: I mean, I got. Unfortunately, yeah, I took a pics. You know, took a couple of pics on the phone.
1: Brazzers.
2: Now here's the. Shut up. No, these were not even good for that. But it was about maybe. I'd say, a few minutes after it ended Saturday night. That Saturday night, she was in her, and I hate to say, full glory, but unfortunately, she was there. And she was out in the middle of Center and Grand River for basically 3 hours.
0: Oh, man.
2: Stopping traffic. You know,
5: they're stopping traffic the good way or stopping traffic, oh, my God, I'm blind and I need to keep going?
2: That one. I mean, it was so bad. I mean, this was like the actual train wreck waiting to happen, and you actually see it unfolding, and all you can say is, oh, shit. You know. And then to see, say, if, you know, you're in your car and, you know, the woman, she has her top off and she's not the cutest woman in the world by Harmony Park standards.
0: Wow.
2: So so now she's in the middle of the street and she's shaking her ass. So now, you know, you're in your car. This ain't cool in the gang, fool. Put the damn camera down. Anyway, she's shaking her ass. So
1: Brazzers.
2: People blowing their horns. Next thing you know, she backs that ass up on the hood of your car, and she's
3: twerking,
5: leaving
3: on
5: marks
3: your hood.
5: On it. And just
2: I mean, look, this went from
3: twerking on my.
2: This
3: grill.
2: Went from yeah, right. This went from show me the Carfax to show me the badge facts, because it was just a train wreck.
1: How many accidents?
2: Unfortunately, there was no accidents. I mean, there were people.
1: No, I mean on her badge facts.
2: I don't know. I wasn't looking.
1: Yeah.
2: I wasn't trying to look. She was just there. I mean, there was like carloads of people.
1: Make sure you check that before you give her a deposit.
2: No, I leave that to Taryn.
1: I said that.
2: Yeah, I know. Anyway, but no, she had carloads of people like taking her picture. So now she's getting money. So she's like, oh, I'm getting all these dollars. Ain't nobody gonna stop me. Blah blah blah blah blah. And I'm over across the street in Coach's Corner with Bam and his girlfriend, and eventually. She goes from the middle of the street. Now she goes and humps a light pole.
1: Mm.
2: You know, and people are like, is this woman like, what is she on?
1: Bath
2: and
1: salts.
2: First thing, yeah, bath salts, dope, dog life. Food. I think she was more on dog food than anything else.
1: I don't know what that means.
5: I feel so bad for that pole. So bad.
2: I think the pole feels bad for the pole. But if that wasn't enough, then she goes to the window. The corner window of Coach's Corner.
1: Did she go from the window to the wall?
5: The sweat down on my ball.
6: Skate.
1: Thank you.
3: The sweat was dropping down all
1: I'm here all night.
2: Oh, here y'all go now. No, she turned around. She shut up. Are y'all rehashing old shit I see? Okay, cool. I got y'all. No. She went to the corner window. She went to the corner window. And then she decides she's going to put them on the glass. And at that moment, I'm like, I'm burning that Sir Mix-a-Lot record. I'm after seeing that. And people were like, the diners were like, and then they started smiling. Then they started pointing. Then they started taking pictures. And it took the police like 3 hours to actually finally arrest
1: this
2: her.
1: This wasn't Detroit, right?
2: This wasn't Detroit.
1: So there you go.
2: Yeah. Like I said, Harmony Park, the Saturday for Tech Troy. That was just bad. I mean, she went from like getting dollars now to giving her tens and twenties and shit.
5: Stay away.
2: And she wasn't pretty.
3: Do you think she probably saved all that money, right? She put it in her savings account.
1: If by savings account you mean her piggy bank.
2: And if you mean savings account, yes. Like her shoe, I doubt if she walked out of jail
1: shoes?
2: With it.
3: Oh, she's better with money than I am.
2: Shit, she didn't have it for that long.
1: Terry's going to be turning tricks pretty soon.
3: I was doing that at, I went to Electric Forest. I was doing that there.
1: Yeah.
2: You turn tricks at Electric
1: Food
2: Forest?
1: Food money?
3: No, I was horning myself out.
1: How about an old fashioned?
3: Gotta get these two-hearteds, man. Come on. What am I supposed to do?
2: You say two hearted or two fisted?
1: Depends how old he is.
3: Oh, man. I wish.
6: I think he's ready.
1: Yeah, Harley's ready, and this is turning bad. So, anyway, you're listening to BurstRadio.net live, and this is Harley from Detroit.
2: Bass House.

0: Ladies and gentlemen, Harley from Detroit, live on burstradio.net. How about a smattering of applause? Just a smattering. Oh, it's a smattering. It's a smattering. Mr. Woodward's back. Hello.
1: What up?
0: So that's very smooth.
1: Yeah, real minimal for you tonight.
0: I just shaved, so it's... What? Oh, I'm sorry. Getting off topic again.
1: Well, there you go.
0: Brent's back. You look tired.
2: I went for a walk.
0: Why are you tired?
2: I don't know.
0: You sad?
2: No.
0: The feels.
2: I ran into East Police.
0: A what?
2: I ran into East Police.
0: I don't know what that means.
1: No, that's the DJ. East Police.
2: Yeah.
0: Oh.
2: I ran into him and...
0: Did it hurt?
3: Man, I
2: what?
3: No, it was like the all-day thing at TV Bar. Danny Bell.
1: Today?
3: Yeah.
2: Mm. What, is he playing or something?
3: No, he was playing last night and then TV Bar, I figured.
2: Oh, okay. No, him and his girlfriend were taking the dog for a walk.
0: That's thrilling.
3: Wholesome.
2: They said they might stop by.
0: Oh, all right.
2: Maybe with the dog.
0: Oh, good. Because this sandwich is not enough for me. What? Fix the static. No, I'm kidding. Anyway, this sandwich, by the way, is mind-blowing. I don't remember what it's called, but imagine like the most sumptuous piece of ham that you've ever seen gets a grilled cheese sandwich pregnant. That's what this tastes like. It's really good. With honey mustard.
1: Nice.
0: Yes. It was weird, but that's okay. Do you ever think about food that way, Harley?
4: Weird is our stock and trade.
0: This is true. But do you ever think about food that way?
4: No. You mean like in a sexual way?
0: Yeah.
4: Absolutely.
0: No.
4: Look at me. Do you think you build a body like this without having like a that kind of a relationship with food?
0: You look like the human version of a shepherd's pie.
1: That would be more of Brent, wouldn't it?
0: Except you're not as white. Which
3: one
0: is fine.
3: One time I took a bagel and put it.
0: Let me guess. That you had a dog and some peanut butter.
3: No dog. No peanut butter. Just butter and microwave.
0: Just butter, a microwave, and
1: right.
0: It was an everything bagel, wasn't it? Nice and rough. No?
3: Increased chance of chafage right there.
0: That's
1: what the hole in the bagel said.
3: Lenders.
0: Lenders. I figured you more for an English muffin kind of guy.
1: Wow.
3: I was like, you know, the cat breading? Yeah.
0: The what?
3: Yeah.
1: Cat breading?
0: What's cat breading?
3: Cat breading where you take like you get like a loaf of bread and you take a piece of bread and you like cut out the center of it and then put it around your cat's face.
4: I've seen this before.
0: I don't know.
1: Yeah, I know this.
4: I mean, I've seen pictures of it. I've never known actually anybody that's been cruel enough to do that.
0: Is it stuffonmycat.com?
4: It's just, you know.
0: Do you ever watch Family Guy and you see the weatherman? He's like, who wants this dog? You remember that? Who Wants This Dog?
1: Ali, no? The Weatherman.
0: Yeah. I actually bought whowantsthisdog.com, so I'm trying to figure out what to do with it.
4: Nice.
0: I'm not sure, but I think it'd be funny to own.
4: So, yeah, that was fun.
0: Yeah.
4: I played a bunch of songs that I've never played before.
0: Yeah.
4: Yeah, I like that.
0: It's good.
4: Yeah, I'm a little sweaty.
0: I don't have much to talk about.
4: Yeah, obviously.
0: I do have something funny to talk about. So, in Hamtramck, my in-laws, their neighbors... They got some really, really, really skeevy, low-rent neighbors next door.
4: Yeah.
0: Who, just to put it in
4: perspective. This is the place where you got attacked for your phone.
0: Yeah.
4: Yeah.
0: So the neighbors, just to put it in perspective, the mom is probably in her late 20s, but she's got four kids already.
4: Yeah.
0: And they're all, like older. Okay. So obviously this happened when she was, started when she was 14 or 13 or whatever. Either way. That's how. So the oldest daughter, apparently, she's 12 or something. She always stands out on the balcony and says extremely distasteful things to passersby, and makes extremely
4: 12-year-old
0: forward comments to people.
4: Sounds like your sister-in-law.
0: And I was warned about this girl, by my sister-in-law, and she's like, you better watch out because the neighbor's girl, she stands on the porch and she makes people feel really uncomfortable and she says sexual things and she's 12, so it's weird. So. The first time that she saw me walking up to the house, she was making some sort of very forward comments to me, and I had already been braced for this. So I looked at her, and I paused for a minute, and I go, maybe in 5 years.
4: Nice.
0: I kept walking.
4: Nice.
0: And it threw her off so much, but it was worth it.
4: Yeah. Your sister-in-law is total jailbait.
0: Yeah.
5: Yeah, just saying. I mean, okay. You know this. Everybody knows, yeah.
0: Yeah. So anyway.
5: So yeah. If you want to actually come up here and talk to us again, come on up and say hi before you play.
1: We got some unfinished business. We got.
5: Yeah, yeah, exactly. We haven't had to do this in a while.
1: No, we haven't.
5: Yeah. So
1: we haven't had any newbies.
0: Fresh blood.
5: Exactly. There's a couple of traditions that we've done
1: fresh
5: over the years. For guests, the first time they've played on the show, which it's been a while since we've had somebody that's played on the show for the first time. I think you're the first one in
1: months
5: at least.
0: About 5 months.
5: So two things. First off, we have some headphones around here. Do we have the headphones here?
0: I don't know where they are. They're around here somewhere.
5: Brent, do we have the headphones here? No
0: idea.
5: We'll
0: look for them in a minute.
5: Okay, yeah. So yeah, we've got a pair of headphones. I'm sure you've seen the pictures if you've trolled our website at all.
6: Yeah.
5: Yeah. So we're gonna take a picture with those if we can find them. And the other thing is a bumper. Yes. What that is that we'll clip them out. And we'll toss them in the stream. So as people are listening, they'll hear, like, you know, for instance, every once in a while you hear T. Linder say, "This is sweet." This is
1: Big Daddy with the candy nuts.
5: Yeah, and you're listening to BurstRadio.net. So you don't quite have to say all that.
0: Yes, you can say
5: basically we need
0: else.
5: Your name and our name, BurstRadio.net, and then whatever else you want to put in there. And yes, we are putting you on the spot because that's the way the best stuff happens.
6: Oh, that's the best way, yeah. I'll do that.
5: Exactly. So, I mean, Woodward was actually prepared for it, and he crashed and burned pretty badly.
0: It was a soliloquy.
5: Yeah, yeah. He actually wrote stuff down on paper and everything.
0: It's like an Old Spice commercial.
1: Yeah, that's what it was, man.
5: Yeah, yeah. So,
1: and you still have fun with that shit to this day.
5: Absolutely.
1: I know.
0: Wait till we make ghetto tech out of it.
1: Good. Just pay me my money.
0: Royalties, yeah. Bitch. I know the words.
5: Yeah. Nice. So we're gonna hush up and let you have the mic and do your thing.
6: And just let me
5: your name and BurstRadio.net, whatever else you
0: want
5: to put in there.
0: Whatever else you want.
6: Okay.
0: We're rated explicit, so you can.
5: Yeah, you can say whatever you want.
6: I can say whatever the fuck.
5: Absolutely.
6: Okay, perfect. This is DJ Holographic with Birch Radio, bringing you the graphics and graphical visual words of fuck, vaginas, and vaginas. I like that word.
5: Nice.
0: I was eating.
5: That's really fantastic, actually. That's one of the best ones. That's right up there with Tom Linder. So, yeah, thank you very much for that. We're going to find the headphones. We're going to let you go ahead and get ready. And we're going to talk to you a little bit more after your set.
6: Right.
5: Yeah, and we're going to try and figure out. Yeah, it's the middle of festival season. We should have some stuff to plug. Actually, before you start, do you have any stuff that you want to plug? Any events that you're playing real soon?
6: I know this Friday I'm playing in Port Huron for the boat pre-parties.
1: The night nice. Night Grooves pre-party.
6: Night Grooves pre-party. Yeah. Oh, are you going to be there?
1: I don't know.
6: You know more than I do, apparently. So.
1: Well, I mean, it was on Facebook. I mean, plus I was up in Poho. When was the 4th? Thursday?
5: Yeah, we'll go with that.
1: Yeah, yeah. No, I was there Friday for Big and Little's housewarming, so it was pretty nice. I would have stayed the whole weekend, but things didn't exactly go the way as planned, so I came back to the D. So I want to say what up to my Poho CWPFs.
5: So you were playing, it's a boat party?
6: Yeah, it's a boat party, yeah.
5: Cool.
0: Is it like Jobby Nooner?
6: What, say that again?
0: Is it like Jobby Nooner?
6: I think so, yes.
0: Okay.
5: Nice.
0: Look, Brent's showing us his boobs. It's good.
5: Dude, put a bra on those things.
6: I need more boobs. More boobs.
1: What, on those mosquito bites?
3: I'll only show half a nip.
6: You know you already showed more than that.
3: So,
1: oh,
3: yeah.
1: God.
3: Oh, wow.
5: You just got called out, bro.
3: Someone saw me.
6: But hopefully around September, I might actually hold up my name holographic and do more visual DJing.
5: Nice.
6: With turntables, so.
5: Sweet. Yeah. Very cool. All right, cool. We're going to let you go ahead and do your thing. Anybody else got anything you got going on?
1: Yeah.
5: Of course, you got stuff going on.
1: You know I got to. All right, let's see. Coming up this week on Thursday, I'll be on the In the Mix with Bam show on WHFR 89.3. On the 19th at the Works, Go Deep or Go Home 2 with Deep Sessions. On the 21st, I'll be in Toledo at Wesley's for Grillin', Illin', and Chillin'. On August 3rd, SCP Backpacking for Success over at Belle Isle. 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And on the 31st through September 3rd, Camp Out with Your Amp Out 4.
5: Nice.
1: Macomb Township.
5: Nice. And I believe next weekend is actually A2 Fest, and I think that Burst is going to be doing sound for the electronic music stage. Are you playing that? You're playing that, aren't you?
2: I'm playing from 6 to 7:30 or something like
5: nice.
2: That.
5: Nice, and that's the sound less second happy. Day.
0: Can you sound less happy when you say that?
2: I guess.
5: Sound like Mr. Snuffleupagus.
2: Hey, Bird.
0: No, he sounds like Eeyore.
4: Yeah, exactly.
2: Thanks for noticing me.
3: Tell us what's wrong.
0: Show us your thistles.
2: Thistles.
3: Was the shepherd's pie not up to par today?
2: Actually, it
0: put
2: wasn't,
0: him in food
2: it
0: coma.
2: Wasn't as good.
0: Mm, yeah. I'm playing a...
3: I found the source.
0: I'm playing a trance show at the Works. In the front room at 3 a.m.
5: Nice, yeah.
0: Kenneth Thomas will be playing in the main room. It'll be playing.
3: Oh, yeah, that'll be sick.
0: Maybe play trance.
5: Because that's what the night's going to need is some more trance.
0: Yes. It's going to be phenomenal.
1: Shiny awesome. Shirt Mafia strikes again.
5: How you doing over there? You ready to go? Fantastic. You want to do the honors, sir?
0: No, you're closer.
5: All right. You were listening to burstradio.net. Oh, you know what? Did you check that? Make sure that's running through his mixer and such? Other mixer. Targets. Wrong mixer. It's going through Adrian's. Did you change it? Change it over to Adrian's. So, yeah. Uh-huh.
0: Channel 3 looks good from here.
5: Yeah. Because Adrian's playing next, and the monitors are hooked up to his mixer. So.
0: Oh.
5: It's a good thing I noticed that.
0: I guess.
5: Yeah. That'd have been bad, okay?
0: Mm. Would have gotten over it.
1: Okay. Yeah. this is what happens when you have live radio.
5: Yeah. Yeah, it happens. It's, you know, it's a good thing. Well, we're getting a paid accordingly to our professionalism.
0: Yes.
5: We're getting a paid exactly what we're worth.
1: A wet food stamp.
5: Exactly. I can get that. You can get, some gum with that.
1: At least.
0: Brent, make it work.
5: Sprinkle some dust on it.
0: You have to blow in it like a Nintendo cartridge.
3: Yeah, slap it on your knee.
5: I just heard something pop.
1: Smack it up. Smack it up.
0: Mom.
1: Flip it. Rub it down. Oh, no.
0: Anyway. Bum, bum,
1: don't hate.
5: So, yeah, the A2 Fest, that's going to be Saline Fairgrounds. It's next weekend. I think, like, Taproot is the headliner on the,
0: really?
5: Like, the rock and roll stage. Yeah. Well, they're from Ann Arbor, so, I guess they're still big enough to headline something like that. So,
0: Brent, is it working? Stop flirting. Brent.
5: Is that?
0: Brent.
5: Yeah? There we go. Fantastic. You were listening to burstradio.net. This is DJ Holographic.

0: right, there we go. A little bit of technical difficulties here. Computer issues. So as soon as she gets loaded back up, we're going to start back up. So those of you listening at home, we're not done yet. So yeah, here we are. Thanks, Taryn. Adrian's like, yeah, I don't give a shit. Yeah, awesome. Fantastic. I get food on the way, so as long as we get music by the time my food gets here, then we're all good.
1: Ma, the meatloaf.
0: Yeah, nice. So we're going to, I don't know, Adrian, are you going to clip this?
2: Yes.
0: Yeah, mash it all together?
2: Yes,
0: yeah.
2: Whatever you want now.
0: What's that? Oh, fantastic. I have to say whatever I want all the time anyway, so I have no censorship button at all.
1: He's busy lolling.
0: Yeah, exactly. You're in video game world, so you don't give a shit. So yeah, I got nothing. I got nothing. Totally not expecting to talk right now.
1: I can't believe TechTroit and SCP are both coming up. Seems like
0: TechTroit's already over.
1: Seems like I'm sorry.
0: Yeah, that explains why you can't believe
1: Drop
0: it.
1: Drop Fest, sorry.
0: Yeah.
1: Drop Fest, that's right.
0: Yeah, it's been a little while.
1: No, it seems like the summer is going by really fast.
0: Yeah, very much fast. So.
1: Fortunate to have a bunch of good stuff going on in Michigan.
0: Mm-hmm.
1: Definitely.
0: So come on down, join us. We are at 612 Woodward between Hart Plaza and Campus Martius on Woodward, right across the street from the Chase Bank building. We're at Grand Trunk Pub, GTP. No longer Ferran's, the bar formerly known as Ferran's. And I'm going to try not to continue to call it Ferran's because that's just the way I am. I still call it Pine Knob.
1: We still
0: DT
1: call
0: Energy.
1: It
0: yeah, still call it Demp, still call it Pine Knob. And whatever the new venue is going to be for the Red Wings, I'm going to still call that Joe Louis. Probably not.
1: Yeah, well, I'm really excited about that.
0: I'm not excited about some corporate crappy name. Other than that,
1: you think it's going to be like that, huh?
0: Well, yeah, they're going to name it something.
1: Not like... Red Wings Stadium?
0: Right with that lady right there. Yep. Yeah, nobody ever does that anymore. That's too much money on the table. So, I mean, look at the two we have right now.
1: So you don't think it's going to be named after like a Detroit sports legend?
0: Not at all.
1: Yeah.
0: No. They had the opportunity at Comerica Park. Comerica Park. God, I hate that name.
1: What would be a better name for it?
0: K-Line Field would be fantastic. That's what they named. Naven Field. Someone put a sign up that says K-Line Field. Naven Field is the old Tiger Stadium lot. Huh. Which was originally Briggs Stadium.
1: I did not know that.
0: Yeah. To get some history. Get your learn on.
1: Oh, we got Ford Field, so it's like kind of...
0: Yeah, Ford Company bought that. It kind of works because the Ford family owns it. That's not too bad. Yeah. Comerica Park is terrible, so they can't really name it Caesar's Palace, although that would be appropriate.
1: It is one
0: Little
1: of
0: Caesars
1: the,
0: bought that team.
1: It is one of the better looking ballparks in baseball, but
0: except for the name tag.
1: Yeah, and the food is kind of fucked up. Like we don't have anything really good. Like you go around ballparks around the league, and it's like. Like Philly, they got the cheesesteaks.
0: Yeah, and the crab fries.
1: Yeah.
0: Dude, crab fries.
1: Like Baltimore, stuff down there. So it's like, what do we have?
0: Pizza. Little Caesars pizza.
1: Little Caesars.
0: That's going to happen. Cabrera's got to get paid somehow.
1: Well, I mean, he's producing.
0: Yeah. Oh, yeah. Hell yeah, he is.
1: So we have our yearly sports talk.
0: This is about it, yeah.
1: Where I actually contribute,
0: on a day that the Tigers lost. Way to go, Albuquerque.
1: Yeah, thanks a lot, bro.
0: Yeah.
1: Give up a cookie like that. It's 3-2 count. Come on.
0: Yeah. Come on. I didn't even watch today. I heard on the radio. I heard him complain about it.
1: Hey, Adrian, are you winning?
2: Yeah.
1: About to destroy that Nexus,
0: you're winning the internet?
2: Yeah.
0: How many internet dollars does that get you? Yeah.
2: This is the victory. Oh, I heard
0: yep. Is that good news? Cool. Right on. Do what you gotta do.
1: Mm-hmm. That's right.
0: Yeah. So next month, I don't have my guest booked just yet, but we will be back here. And the date will be, oh, I'm pulling that up right now, August, of course. Slow phone. August the 4th will be our next show here. And actually, is Brent floating around here, or did he go back out and crash out in his car?
1: I think he's sad somewhere.
0: Are you playing Brent's show next week, Adrian? Brent's show next week?
2: I'm playing Brent's show sometime. I just don't know.
0: Yeah. Every week, Planet Funk is actually over at the Urban Bean Company. That's on Wednesdays, yeah? Yeah.
1: Washington and Griswold.
0: Yep.
1: I believe. Or between Washington and
0: Griswold. I think last week he had Gabby and Asher Perkins both play, which was actually really cool. Adrian's going to be playing it soon. I'll be playing it again soon. It's a really cool show.
1: Yeah, if you haven't been up there, it's really, like, really interesting.
0: The format's very much like this show as well, too. So
1: definitely. A really interesting venue, too.
0: Yeah.
1: Like, Urban Bean, like, you just, like, the whole, all the walls are windows.
0: So yeah.
1: You just sit and, like, watch the intersection.
0: Nice,
1: and
0: nice.
1: It's, like, relatively busy, and you can see down Washington and stuff.
0: You good?
1: It's good.
0: All right, cool. Whenever you're ready.

0: All right. We had a little more issues here. We actually blew a breaker here at Varan's. Oh, wow. Yeah, we lost all of our lights up here as well. So we're going to chase down the breaker and get it turned back on, then we will be playing some more music. So I believe we are still broadcasting. So luckily the breaker was on a different area. So, again, I have not a whole lot to say. So right now they're chasing down the breaker to get it turned on. So we continue. I'm going to turn the PA down so hopefully we won't hit it quite so hard. So those of you who are still listening, thanks for putting up with this. Yeah, how's that working out there? Wow. Do we have enough cable to come to get over to here? Because this is still good. All right. Oh, yeah. So, all right. So, folks, hang tight. We're going to continue our broadcast. Yeah, we're still live. I know, right? So, actually, I'm going to dig around on here. I don't know if I have any music on here. See if I can find some music to play for you, folks. I'm going to put my headphones on here so I can hear.
1: Wow, this is a first in Burst Radio history.
0: Oh, yeah, absolutely.
1: First one to just knock out the power.
2: I'm sorry,
0: that's
2: the my
0: thing
2: afro's
0: is
2: too big.
0: Desi plays his monitors louder than you've got the PA running, so it's definitely, we weren't overdoing the system, so. I think it has a lot to do with the fact that they're hooking up the air conditioner over there.
2: Oh, the air conditioning? Yeah.
0: Yep. So right now they're trying to find the breaker, see if they have it. Otherwise, we've got to...
2: definitely like the temperature. I'd rather be naked at my house DJing.
0: Yeah.
2: No.
0: You know,
2: layers.
0: Well, the lights are out. I mean, I won't tell anybody.
2: Yeah.
0: Brent's got a camera, so...
2: I just bring out my Batman pajama pants.
0: Nice.
2: Yes.
0: Nice. That's a, yeah, I was running around putting all the stuff together in my yoga shorts, floating around in my apartment, just hovering over the air conditioner.
2: Were your yoga shorts saying sweet on it, on the back?
0: Actually, like basketball shorts, so yeah.
2: Okay.
0: Yeah, so like juicy or something like
2: juicy,
0: that.
2: Juicy, yeah.
1: No, with you, it's probably pink.
2: It'd match your eyes. It'd be very nice.
0: Yeah, nice.
3: So this is still working?
1: Yes.
0: Adrian come over here and discuss it himself. What's that?
2: If it's not,
3: I said this is still working, apparently.
0: Yeah. Yeah, we're still broadcasting. We're still broadcasting. We're still recording. So, yeah, I don't know. You're playing really good music, though. I was really enjoying it.
2: That,
0: yeah, absolutely.
2: Yeah. I think my afro might just be too big and it's like overpowered. Like, I get broadcast in the hair, so.
0: Nice.
1: I gotta admit, first time I met you was at a Detroit music scene event. I want to say in Westland.
2: It possibly was.
1: About a couple of years ago.
2: I know you were playing whatever gig it was, and you just got me to dance and dance, and I kept on going.
1: You know, and that's pretty good. It's nice to see, you know, new blood coming in and, you know, making a statement for themselves. You know, I mean, there's a lot of good talent that's, you know, out there that can actually use a lot more recognition. Enjoy, Ariel, a good few others I can think of, you know, and you're the next wave of people coming in. You know, I mean, it's a long line of people that, you know, you got to follow.
2: It's a long line, but at the same time, I'm happy there is a long line because that means there are people that enjoy music, and even if they stop for a moment, they're still enjoying that music. And to be honest with you, if somebody's DJing or people that don't listen to music at all, those are the ones that scare me. People that don't enjoy music are the ones that actually terrify me at night and worry me.
1: Really?
2: So, yes. If you don't listen to music, you don't enjoy. If you talk to somebody, like, okay, you ask them a question, like, what's your favorite song, or do you have music you like in general? And they say, I don't listen to music. You should walk away and never come back.
0: I don't know that I've ever, I don't know that I've ever met anybody that doesn't like listen. I mean, even if they don't like something that I don't like, at least I like something.
2: Yeah,
0: Yeah. I don't think I've ever met anybody that just purely doesn't like music.
1: So well, they probably do. They just, you know, they don't want to admit they like Slim Whitman.
3: So I have an idea.
0: Yeah.
3: Everyone grab a mic and everyone make a different sound and we'll just make a song.
2: Bow, chicka, like, chicka, chicka, bow, wow, chicka, chicka, bow, wow.
3: No?
2: Chicka,
3: no one else is going to join in?
0: The system is down. That's what we need handy. If Doc was here, he'd have that queued up right away.
1: Oh, but back in the old days,
0: oh,
1: yes,
0: yeah.
1: He did. Yes, he did. And he was quick with that, too.
0: We did a show called NDR, New Detroit Radio. It's the precursor to this show. And my old broadcast partner, Doc Raymond, he used to have his laptop all hooked up, and he had just oodles of sound bites.
2: Like Doc, the industrial artist Doc?
0: No, Doc Raymond.
2: No. Okay.
0: Yep. He's since moved down to North Carolina.
1: North Carolina.
0: Yeah, but he just had tons of sound bites that he would drop throughout the show. So that's really the one thing that we kind of dropped, we lost when we switched over to Burst Radio. Because Doc didn't.
3: Well, Jeff always had his wah, wah, wah.
0: Exactly.
1: No. That was way, way before that.
0: So.
1: Way before that.
0: Kevin, Desi's roommate. DJ Psycho's roommate, Max Jerome.
4: Oh,
0: nice.
1: Thank you, DTE Energy.
0: Yep. I'll finish the story after you're done. So go ahead and play us some more music. So I turned the PA down a little bit, so hopefully we'll be able to keep the music going a little bit longer. So
2: I'll stop breaking stuff.
0: Nice. Yeah. Yes. Thank you very much. We'll have music going for you here and again in a little bit. We're going to turn the PA down just a little bit, so. That way, nice. Of course, my headphones are screwing up now, too.
1: Mm.
0: It's just that kind of night, I think.
1: Yeah. Hey, it's summertime.
0: Yeah, exactly. I just pulled these things open, and I need to get new cables for this.
1: Yeah, it looks a lot different.
0: Yeah. So it's all taped together right now. Every time I move my head a certain way, I lose both my both sides, which is bumming me out. So I think probably what I'm going to have to do is we're going to have a holographic on again so that way we can get a full, complete set from her. Although tonight I'm really enjoying the stuff that she's playing, so.
1: Yeah, that new disco is kind of nice.
0: Uh-huh, very much so.
1: You hear tinges of, like, the original. And, you know, I'm from the old school.
0: So. And you're an old fool.
1: Sorry. That's too cool. So what do you want next, man?
0: Sorry, I had to do it.
1: No, you didn't. No, you
0: yeah,
1: didn't.
0: Yeah, I actually did.
1: No, you actually didn't.
0: The filter between what I think and what I say has never been really good, and it certainly hasn't aged well.
1: So. You ain't never lied about that. Trust me. In all the years I've known you.
0: The older I get, the less sturdy that barrier becomes. So, because I know eventually I'll be old enough to where I can just say whatever the hell I want, and people won't beat me up because I'm too old. So.
1: Good. You good?
0: Fantastic. All right, we are back with DJ Holographic. Whenever you're ready.

I got something in. You don't never want to turn down. I got something in. You don't never want to turn down. I got something in.

0: Hey, that song's over.
1: Wow, we were gonna give her an extra minute.
2: This wasn't intentional. The DJ Holographic, ladies and gentlemen.
1: Nice.
0: That was a larger applause than you got.
2: Yeah,
0: I was just pointing that out.
2: Yeah, she's taller than me too.
0: Yes. Yep. Things happen.
2: Yep. So yeah, aside from the losing power twice,
0: whatever.
2: Fantastic set. So I've decided that we're going to try and get you on here on the show again at some point so that way you can play a full, complete, uninterrupted set. So we're going to take a run at that.
0: I'm ready. So
2: fantastic.
0: We can, whenever.
2: Cool. You should go ahead and do that.
0: Yeah, I'm ready. So.
2: Awesome. So, yeah, thank you very much for coming out. Did we ever find the headphones, Adrian?
3: No.
2: All right. So we're going to have to do that again next time you're out as well, too.
1: Come on up.
2: So, once again, where can people see you play next or soon in the near future?
4: Soon I'll be playing with Import here on this Friday for the Boats trip. The opening for Boats, boating.
2: Okay.
1: Night Grooves pre-party.
4: However, I'm also playing with Strange Love in September.
2: Nice.
4: I'll let you guys know in line soon.
2: Cool. Excellent. And if people want to book you, where can they find you?
4: They can find me on Facebook, and it'd be DJ Holographic. Actually, if you just search Google itself, you can find DJ Holographic, and you can find SoundCloud, also my website on Facebook, and email.
2: Nice.
4: Which is DJ Holographic.
2: No weird spellings or anything like that?
4: Huh?
2: No weird spellings or anything like that?
4: No, if you can spell Holographic, then you're okay.
2: Fantastic. I just want to make sure there's any K's or... You know, F's or something that doesn't belong in there.
4: That
2: yeah,
4: would be way too much for me.
2: Nice. It's a very 90s thing kind of thing. So, well, thank you very much for playing amazing music.
4: Yeah, well, thank you for having me. I'd like to be here soon.
2: Absolutely.
4: Especially since my family of Strange Love is here. I'm really excited.
2: Very cool. Yeah. You about ready over there? Fantastic. You are listening to BurstRadio.net. This is Immerse.

0: And we're live. What's going on, everyone? Thanks for tuning in to burstradio.net. We are here with Link, who is still getting ready, I think. Oh, no, he's coming over. So, yeah, you are a bit of a DJ as well as a producer. You make the music. You might want to get a little closer to the mic.
1: Yeah, so I'm mainly a producer, but I DJ in Detroit and other outlying areas that people tend to DJ in the area, mostly just to get my name out there so I can sell more music. I mean, that's a bit of it. I mean, I love playing live, and I love getting a crowd going, but, I mean, I consider myself a producer more than a DJ, so right. That's what I do full-time.
0: Right on.
1: Well, besides my job.
0: Have we decided who's going to go first yet? I don't know yet.
1: I mean, I can.
0: Okay.
1: I can do that. That's not a big deal.
0: Paper, rock, scissors?
1: Sure.
0: All right, ready? 1, 2, 3, shoot. I thought it was 1, 2, 3, shoot.
1: Okay.
0: Oh, well, now it's a tie. All right, so I guess you're going first.
1: I guess I go first.
0: All right, so anyways, yeah, we're here, like I said, with Link. He is a DJ and producer from the Detroit-ish area.
1: Yeah.
0: I'm
1: one of those suburbanites that come right? out every weekend. I don't claim to be from Detroit. I mean, my bio says it, but because, I mean, you can't just say Rochester Hills, Michigan, because no one knows where the hell that's at
0: right.
1: outside of Michigan. So,
0: first of all, what kind of stuff are you going to be playing tonight?
1: I'm going to be playing kind of a mix of like tech house and like bouncy minimal kind of stuff.
0: Okay,
1: not so much your like typical Richie Hawtin minimal, more of the more like poppier, bass heavy with just some percussion elements, and then I usually mix in a lot of like tech house stuff on top of that or like loops. Although I'm testing out my Microsoft Surface tonight for the first time, so we'll see how that goes.
0: So is that what you normally produce as well?
1: Yeah, I don't know. I like to say I produce Detroit tech house because it's not like your normal tech house music, and it's like real like kind of bass driven and real minimal elements, but without a lot of like tech house percussion. So a lot of toms, a lot of hi hats, you know, things of that nature. So I just call it Detroit Tech House because, I mean, Beatport says it's techno. Other people say it's techno. I say Detroit Tech House because it's more percussion-heavy than most Detroit techno, like or like the average Detroit techno you'd hear.
0: Okay.
1: So
0: right on. One thing I thought would be kind of a fun topic, it's an email that I got from Beatport. If you're subscribed to their emails, you might have gotten it too. But we actually talked about this on a Sunday show. A while back, it was an email with the subject genres on the rise.
1: Oh yeah, I saw that. And
0: yeah,
1: had one called like
0: just
1: tech
0: ridiculous
1: bus or something.
0: Yeah,
1: like that. And it was like trap and electronica and like
0: yeah. The
1: like,
0: the track. Last one had
1: Nightbus is the one that I saw.
0: Yeah,
1: I
0: the last one had I'm trying to like a whole bunch of random ones like you know there's new disco. Well, apparently there's also post disco.
1: Yeah. I think it's just a made up one.
0: Yeah, there's also one I saw in there, Witch House / Drag, which sounded nothing like house.
1: Yeah.
0: There was also Complexro.
1: Yeah, Complexro's kind of been around.
0: Yeah,
1: a little
0: bit. That one actually kind of took off. Like, I remember all these DJs, like, oh, I'm a Complexro DJ.
1: Yeah,
0: like, it was
1: like,
0: some hipster thing to say.
1: Complexro's kind of cool, but it's like I'm going to take fidget and electro and smash it together.
0: Yeah.
1: And that's kind of how you get Complexro.
0: But yeah, there was also, I'm trying to remember some of the other ones that were on there, because that list was actually a lot bigger than this one. This one's only 6 this time. But, yeah, there's a whole ton of them, like Rave Revival and
1: all sorts
0: of silly stuff.
1: And stuff like
0: yeah.
1: that. Yeah, it was just like these weird things. And if you look at it, it was just a bunch of hashtags that I guess they trolled Twitter for a couple of days and like, oh, people are putting these down. I'll just make these. And like, I listened to the Nightbus one. And the description looked kind of cool, and I listened to it, and I was like, oh, it's just, like, old-school deep house.
0: Right.
1: Cool.
0: Yeah.
1: Which is fine. I mean, that's good stuff.
0: We might, maybe for the second talk break, maybe we can play some of these.
1: Yeah.
0: Just to give some examples, because that's one thing I didn't get a chance to do for the Sunday one, but maybe a future Planet Funk episode
1: yeah,
0: might have
1: fun.
0: To get at least one song from every one of these genres on the rise and do a whole set. That might be kind of silly and fun. But here we got for these ones, there's Electrap, which is electro house and trap. Not really that
1: so
0: original
1: it's like
0: or anything.
1: A down tempo electro house.
0: I guess so.
1: Some rap on top of it?
0: Night Bus, which you said is kind of like a deep house thing, which it actually mentions. It's electronica, trip hop, deep house, and bass.
1: Yeah, and it wasn't even like the new age bass, either, like new age deep house. It was more the like kind of older school, at least the ones I heard on the list. So
0: right. There's also Bristol bass, which is deep house, dubstep, and bass.
1: Yeah, which dubstep and deep house don't seem to jive in my mind.
0: All right, now this does not make sense. Future trap.
1: Yeah, it's been around so long, it needs a future.
0: Right. Future trap, the description is indie electronica and trap.
1: Yeah,
0: indie trap. You take a genre that's like fueled by its popularity.
1: Yeah.
0: Like that's all it is pop music.
1: Yeah, it is.
0: And you try to make an indie version.
1: I mean, I know there's a lot of different types of like indie electronic music and everything, but most of the stuff I heard is like an offshoot of like acid techno or heavy techno.
0: Kind of like that like new disco,
1: yeah.
0: Daft Punky sound.
1: Yeah, kind of. Just I can't see trap fitting with that. One's a 4/4 beat, and I guess trap can be a 4/4 beat, but a lot of times it's not.
0: Right.
1: So.
0: Get some hip hop beats with some college kid playing acoustic guitar over it.
1: Yeah. Dude, the whole time he's going, oh, I got it. Just hold on. Let me tune it. All right. No, not there yet. All right. You know, there's always that guy at the college parties that busts it out, too.
0: There's also Psydient, which is ambient, psychedelic, and chill out. That might actually
1: That'd be
0: cool
1: interesting
0: if done right.
1: Yeah, I mean, I'm a big fan of chill out music. Like, it's like what I like to listen to when I'm at work, and I'm just like working on mindless stuff. I'll listen to chill out, then it makes me kind of just takes my mind somewhere else while I'm doing mindless work.
0: Right.
1: So, comes in handy.
0: And then the last one I think is the most creative name, Vaporwave.
1: Yeah, Vaporwave.
0: Which says electronica, chill wave, and synth wave.
1: Yeah, which
0: so.
1: Never heard of two of those.
0: I mean, synth wave might be kind of like synth pop.
1: Yeah, maybe, or like The Cure back in the 80s, something like that, you know?
0: Yeah.
1: Like just some real, like maybe Devo, like old school Devo maybe.
0: Yeah, I don't know. I'm thinking like 80s like synth music.
1: Yeah, like Phil Collins track comes to mind, you know?
0: Right.
1: When I hear that.
0: But yeah, we got your phone hooked up, because I know you said you got some tracks that,
1: yeah, I can play. I think so this is a track off my,
0: what's that? You're going to want to hit the volume over there.
1: Right. Yeah. So this is a track off my, EP that's going to be out hopefully this fall or thereabouts. It's going to be on a label called, well, it's not sure, but it'll be on Label nonetheless, which is my first EP's on, which is a local Detroit label. They're kind of small, but like Dink and TK and Dantes Sanderson is going to have some releases on it, and Sean Bartley, his stuff's coming out on it, so it's got some decent people on it, but this will be that. So let's see how this sounds here. I'm going to try to start at the break here. I'm on my phone, so I don't know how well that's going to work. But track's called Invalid Memory.
0: Okay. Now, is this a recent one, or?
1: Yeah, I just finished it up, like, I don't know, a couple weeks ago.
0: Okay.
1: So, but my first EP had three tracks on it with a remix, and this one's going to have four tracks with a remix.

0: a little loud. Yeah. Well, like the way I was doing this EP, it's kind of, it's just bass and percussion, really. This one had some synths in it, like a kind of a 303 synth in it. But for the most part, there isn't a lot going on. Like, if you were to see the project files on this, you'd be like, how did you make a song out of that little bit? But that was my challenge. Use as little as possible to get something that made you want to dance. And I've played three or four of the, all but this song at shows recently in the middle of my set, and people just started dancing, kept dancing to them and were grooving to them. So I know I did something right, you know,
1: right.
0: They fit like the rest of my set. You know, there's been times I've dropped one of my tracks and everyone's like looking around like, what the heck is this kind of stuff? And I'm like, oh, okay, I'll just go to something else here.
1: I guess that's the big advantage of digital now is, you know, if you drop a track that the crowd isn't really feeling, you can switch to a new one that much quicker, you know, without having to grab another record, without having to queue it up. So I guess that's one advantage of digital that, you know.
0: Yeah, you know, it's nice that you can just take it out to a club every weekend, you know, and test it out. Like, you know, that's how I test my premix, like my pre-master mixes, is how well do they sound. I mean, granted, the works doesn't have the best sound, but if it sounds decent on there, then I'm good. I'm
1: right.
0: Happy with it, so.
1: I was going to mention, too, how you're mentioning, like, how you're working with so little to try to make a real good dancey track. One of our first radio alumni, Max Catch, he actually got signed, you know, had a few releases and everything with, I think he was using, like, either the demo version or, like, the light version or something at Ableton Live.
0: Yeah.
1: And he's like, you know, yeah, you know, you got to work with what you have. You know, make the best of what you have, but, you know, when it's not that much, you know, you find a lot of, like, shortcuts to be able to do the same thing that you can do, you know, in a pro version, but maybe you're, like, running an extra VST in the background, or maybe you do some stuff on another program and then import it into Live or whatever, but, you know, he was actually explaining to me, like, some of the things he did as workarounds because he didn't have the, you know, full Ableton Live 8 suite.
0: Yeah.
1: But
0: yeah, I like limiting myself. Like my next, once this gets out and I start working on my next bits of music, I have like three like hardware synths. I have a Roland SH-201, a Dope for Dark Energy, and a Eurowave Domino. And the Dark Energy and the Domino are little mono synths. And the SH-201 is, you know, just a two voice synth. And then I'm going to just strictly use those to do everything, and then like machine only for like percussion, so like kick, snare, hats, things of that nature. Stuff I mean, I'm gonna try to do as much with the synths as I can, but stuff I can't, that I just need for filler that I can't do on the synths, I'm gonna just use machine for that. And that should be kind of fun because it's really gonna be limiting myself, because right now I have access to like a bunch of other stuff normally, so. Should be fun and interesting. This track here is a track by Terrence K, and I did a remix for it. The song's called Night Moves. It's not out yet. It'll be out soon, but
1: exclusive.
0: Yeah, it'll be out soon. So, but he really dug it, and the crowd really loved this at Summer Beats. I dropped this at was it Summer Beats? Yeah, I think it was Summer Beats. I dropped this at Summer Beats, and people are just going crazy.
1: Right on.
0: So, but like as you tell, there isn't a lot going on. It's like a bass line and percussion and a kick drum. So. But
1: yeah, it's kind of funny, like trying to, like, because you can take a track that, you know, you has a lot going on, and you know, crowd might not feel it, but then just take something real simple, crowd might lively, or it might be the complete opposite. So it's kind of funny, like trying to find that formula that like grabs a crowd, and even the right crowd, I guess.
0: Because I mean, I play a lot of stuff that's real like percussive heavy, like the minimum I play, like I said, it's just real bass and bouncy. I haven't really quite got the bounce like that, but I've really got the percussions, and so the congas and the toms kind of jive off the like more mainstreamer, less underground stuff that I play. So, and yeah, it's a lot of, I mean, you have to really, like, if you really want to sell music or make something that people want to hear, you really have to like think what got people going at the club last time you were there. And so try to work that in. I mean, you got to keep your own style and do what you want, and you should always do that. But if you want to sell music, you got to kind of cater to the lowest common denominator in some cases. So, right. You know, simple and easy and fun. Like, one day I got bored and made a, like, a Dutch-style progressive house track just for the fun of it. And it, like, was a little bit of work. I could probably easily be, like, pretty popular on Beatport with, like, the right marketing. You know, I'm small and I don't have a lot of marketing behind me, so no one will know about it. But, you know, just spamming all the bigger guys to play it. But I just do it for fun. You know, it's a good exercise for your brain, I think. So, but this has a really long break in the middle of it because it's such a hyper track that I figured people want a bit to hang out. And it's good for, like, mixing because you can put a kick drum in halfway through here and then just kind of get the vibe going. And when it pitches up, it really kind of gets the energy going. So, but, yeah, music.
1: Yeah, for those of you that are listening that haven't seen the Facebook post at all yet, again, we're out here at the Urban Bean Co. at Grand River and Griswold in downtown Detroit. So if you're listening and you got nothing to do, just definitely come out.
0: Yeah, you should come down and hang out. No one's in here, so you can come and jam.
1: Right.
0: Although, I'm going to have to run up the road a little bit to put some more change in my meter because I'm almost out of my 2 hours.
1: Yeah.
0: So last time I was down here for Tech Troy, I got a parking ticket, which I haven't paid yet. So I just got a thing in the mail, like, for a fine, and I was like, oh, I got to pay this.
1: Yeah.
0: Yeah, because there was, like, during Tech Troy, there was, like, a baseball game going on and a bunch of other stuff, so there was, like, no parking down here anywhere. It was horrible.
1: Yeah, I lucked out during Tech Troy, actually. There was a bicycle cop came up behind my car, and someone I knew ran up behind me and they're like, hey, is that your car? And I go, yeah. And so I ran over there. As he's writing out the ticket, I'm like, oh, you know, I just parked there to load in, you know, as it's loading in the sound and everything. He's just like, all right, I'll let you go. So he was, like, literally in the middle of writing the ticket. And
0: yeah.
1: He was just like, all right, fine, I'll let you go. I'll let you get away with it. But that was during Tech Troy, so.
0: Yeah. So. But, yeah, I mean, you want me to play any more of my tunes? Or?
1: Yeah, I mean, why don't we go ahead and throw one more on at least? And we can play some more, too, later on.
0: All right, so this one, this track here that I'm going to play next is coming out on a label called The Seed. They're out of New York. It's kind of more of like an acid-y kind of style track. So let me get this going. And I used, if you've been producing music on a computer for a real long time, you'll probably remember this program called Rebirth that Propellerheads made before they made Reason.
1: Yeah.
0: And that's what I use to do the acid sounds for this. And you can still run it in Windows 7 in a 64-bit system. It takes a little bit of work to do it, but you can get to do it. But, like, you have to, like, it's weird how you have to do it, because you have to, like, make it in there, route audio out, and then in Ableton and record it, and then sync it all up, but you can't MIDI sync to it. Like, you could, like, Reason. You can't rewire Rebirth.
1: Right. I remember I was in, like, middle school or something, and my dad came home, and he's like, yeah, you like all that techno music, and gave me a disc that had Rebirth on it.
0: Nice.
1: And he's just like, here, play with this. So, you know what? Asher's online. I'm going to tell him to get his butt over here.
0: Yeah, I am. I am'd him a little bit ago. Yeah, that tweeter in that one back there sounds like it's kind of bad.
1: Yeah. It's still not sounding the greatest, but it's sounding a lot better than it was when Asher and Gabby and I were here.
0: Yeah, they're studio monitors, and people probably drive them too hard. That's the problem.
1: Yeah.
0: But, I mean, this is a cool place. Everyone, come down here. It's a good time.
1: Yes. But, yeah, we're definitely going to have the, I told them at the end of the show that me, Asher, and Gabby have to do the redemption show.
0: Yeah.
1: So, you know, to make up for the lack of sound, the first one, so. Yeah, anyways, I don't know, do you think you're about ready?
0: Yeah, I just got to go turn my tablet back on. And
1: okay.
0: I can hop over and do that. Oh, it's right here. Get ready.
1: So I'll let this one, I'll turn up the volume on this one a little bit in the stream and let this one play out.
0: Yeah, for sure.
1: People can check it out. So again, you are listening to Link.
0: Yeah, it's L-I-N-G-K.
1: Yeah. Actually, you know what? Before you go on, why don't you give out some links? I'll turn this down a little bit.
0: All right,
1: bit
0: so yeah, so you can find me on Facebook. It's /DJ L-I-N-G-K. SoundCloud /LINGK. And then just search on Beatport for my releases at LINGK.
1: So if, in case you didn't get that.
0: Yeah, my name is Link, and it's spelled L-I-N-G-K. Ask me about why I spell it so weird sometime.
1: All right, so like I said, what's the name of this track again? Okay, this song has a weird name. I'm going to try pronouncing it.

Big drum.

0: So, yeah, at least it's close to 9 o'clock. So, I guess we're ending his set a couple minutes early. So, yeah, you want to jump on the mic for a little bit?
1: Yeah,
0: I can do that. Okay. What a way to end a set, right?
1: Yeah.
0: Yeah. So, anyways, I know we were going to talk about something, but I forgot what it was. What was it? Oh, yeah, your setup.
1: Yeah, I was going to
0: That failed miserably.
1: Yeah, it did fail.
0: Yeah.
1: Yeah.
0: So, anyways, yeah, what were you running over there?
1: What was I burning?
0: What were you burning? No, running.
1: Oh, I got a,
0: well, you got to say it in the mic.
1: So, yeah, I have, well, today I was running a Microsoft Surface Pro with a Allen Heath Zone K2, which is like a digital little sound card mixer, MIDI controller. It's kind of like the X1 with some more bits and pieces to it. So, yeah, it doesn't want to stay, obviously.
0: Yeah, oh well. So, did you play any of your originals in there?
1: No, I didn't, because I was testing out the Surface, and I didn't have any of my originals on it, because I was playing with it at work the other day.
0: Gotcha.
1: So I just put some tunes on it to see if I could
0: get
1: four
0: decks
1: later.
0: If you want to hear more of his originals, go to his SoundCloud.
1: Yeah, SoundCloud/LINGK.
0: Right?
1: Yeah, it really trips you up. One of the label guys is like, why don't you have a name that's easier to search? I was like, if you search that, I'm the only one that comes up.
0: Right?
1: It's perfect. You just got to know how to spell it. So, but basically, I run the normally when I'm running on like a full laptop and not just the Surface, I have the K2 and an F1, and I'll run three decks with one sample deck, or I'll run two decks with two sample decks. But my laptop is being finicky, and only two of the USB ports like to work, so sometimes the F1 will lock up on me.
0: Oh, yikes.
1: And that's never fun, which is fine, but unlike tonight, when the K2 locked up, and it made the beeping noise saying, I am a horrible DJ. Yeah. So, you know,
0: technology fail.
1: Yeah, technology fail. So all you vinyl peers out there, you can poke fun at me right now.
0: Because I'm about to throw some wax down right now.
1: Yeah. So, but I basically, it's pretty simple. I mean, on my K2, so you have like basically decks 1, 2, you know, it's lined up so you have 1, 2, 3, 4 decks. And I have, so 1, 2, 3 on the K2 going from left to right as just deck control. So EQ, kills, loop sets, fades, cue, play, sync, and all that stuff. Then on the third one, that's my effects. Now I run one group of effects, and it's a delay, a reverb, and a beat masher, because I like to beat mash, as you heard. And I know everyone loves that. And then I have a shift button, so I can use it as four decks. And then I can use the same knobs that I'm controlling the effects to do all the EQ stuff, which I only tend to do that when I'm adding bits in on the fourth deck. I don't try to play a whole deck on it because it's too hard to do it with the shift in there. It's good for little bits, but not big,
0: right?
1: Big production stuff. So, but
0: right on.
1: So yeah, but yeah, the Surface seemed to go pretty good except for it locking up. But I mean, I did spill coffee on it before my set, so that might have something to do with it. But. I mean, it held up pretty good. I say that Surface it'll be a good little mobile setup.
0: Yeah, I'm wondering if their MIDI controllers, they do the same, because I know their mixers, Allen and Heath, actually, the circuitry, at least I know in the 92s, is built vertically instead of like horizontally.
1: Mm-hmm.
0: So that way, if something spills in it, the liquid will just fall off of it, or
1: yeah,
0: it'll miss it completely. Whereas a lot of other boards, the circuitry is built horizontally, so you spill something in it, it's getting on something. So I wonder if the MIDI controllers are built the same way.
1: Yeah, I don't know. I mean, I did flip it over immediately once I spilled something on it, so gravity would take hold and it would just fall off.
0: Right.
1: So that was good. But I think what more of it has to do with the Surface is that it's Windows 8, and Allen Heath doesn't have an actual driver for Windows 8.
0: Yeah, a lot of things don't
1: they
0: yet.
1: Yeah, they're like, we have unconfirmed reports that it's working, but we do not support it, so use it at your own risk. Which stuff like this could happen, but I got a pretty much decent hour out of it,
0: yeah,
1: playing around with it, and it was a lot of stuff, so it seemed to work out pretty good. So
0: sweet. Well, I think I'm gonna jump on there.
1: All right.
0: And when I go on, do you mind hitting channel 1 and 2 mute buttons?
1: Yeah, I can do that.
0: Sweet.
1: Thanks for having me, guys, and I had a lot of fun. So hopefully, I did well enough that Mr. Brent here will want to have me back.
0: Yeah.
1: So, anyways, peace.
0: Yeah. All right.

It's your boys about to your knees. Fresh kid, ice, roughneck Chinese. Always on a mission cause I'm down for mine. I keep you moving with my rhyme. Shake it up and down each and every time. Do it all till I make you mine. I rub your body with motion lotion. 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

0: All right, thanks again for tuning in another episode of Planet Funk on Burst Radio. Ending the show with one of my friend's tracks, Jason Garcia. This one is out on, I believe, Soiree Records. Yeah, it is. I see the logo. So, yeah, check this one out. I got this one at Detroit Threads. They probably still have a couple more copies left. I think it's out digital, too. So if you just look up Soiree Records on wherever you buy your digital music, you should be able to find it as well.
1: Yeah, it's a good track. Nice little Detroit-style stuff, you know?
0: Right?
1: Yeah, it's good stuff. I had fun. Thanks for having me down.
0: Oh, yeah. Definitely have to have you out again another time.
1: Yeah, and any people out there, internet radio lands, you should definitely come down to Urban Bean Co. down in Detroit.
0: Right.
1: It's a cool little place, you know? It's a fun place to chill and... You know, it's right next to the Transformer set if you want to check that out while they're here.
0: Right. Kind of had to take a little detour to get here, but
1: yeah,
0: I don't know. It is neat because I walked by it before they had it all set up the other time. I haven't seen it recently.
1: Yeah.
0: But
1: they definitely transformer part of downtown into Little China.
0: Right.
1: It's pretty weird driving by it and seeing all the, like, the Chinese stuff. But hopefully they leave it up like that when they're done because it'd be kind of cool. It'd be like a little cool little tour spot, you know? People could come down and be like, "Oh, hey, I'm in New Chinatown in Detroit." It'd be a cool little thing,
0: right?
1: You know, go to the Hard Rock, so, get some beer, and then go to the Transformer set.
0: Mm-hmm. Yeah, you could get like all the cultures here. You could go to Mexican Town,
1: yeah,
0: and then you could go to Greek Town,
1: yeah, and go to Chinatown,
0: and go to Chinatown.
1: Be pretty cool.
0: So yeah, thanks again everyone for tuning in. Of course, thanks to Mr. Jeff of Doom, the guy who hosts all this stuff for free. Without him,
1: yeah, thanks, man.
0: Yeah, we wouldn't really be able to do this. So
1: it's pretty cool stuff.
0: Also, of course, thanks to Burst LLC for the name and the original broadcast station. And then, yeah, thanks to you for coming out.
1: Yeah, thanks for having me, man. I had a lot of fun.
0: Do you have anything last things you want to share? Or
1: no, you know, I had fun. Had a good time playing. Just hit me up on Facebook and SoundCloud. You know, buy my stuff. It's on Beeport.
0: LINGK.
1: Yeah, LINGK. Check me out on Beeport, iTunes, Amazon, wherever you buy your digital music.
0: Sweet. All right. Well, I think that's going to do it for the night.

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1: Welcome to Detroit Techno Militia presents The Grid. My name is T. Linder and I'm going to be your host tonight. We have a special guest performance from the Destroyer, DJ Shiva, for the second hour. I'm going to be your driver for the first hour tonight. And I'm just going to shut the hell up and get to it. So, peace.

Yeah.

0: wish that I could go back. 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But I can't go back, I'm all alone in my own. And I gotta be grown, you gotta be grown.
1: Get out your mama's home.
0: Yeah, y'all gotta be grown and get out your mama's home.
1: Get out your mama's home.
0: No.

Now that's what I'm talking about. Underground Resistance from 1992, that last one. You are number 18, The Fury, out of print. Nothing like that to wake up your Thanksgiving dinner. My name is T. Linder, and this is The Grid, presented by Detroit Techno Militia. And up next, special guest mix from the lady herself, Ms. DJ Shiva.

0: Yeah, what's up, everyone? Thank you for tuning in to Planet Funk on 313.fm. Working out a couple kinks right now. All right, we're getting the thumbs up now. I think we're ready to go now. So anyways, I had to completely switch operating systems. I'm running Linux now, and it's been fun trying to get everything working, so hopefully everything works, but I don't know if it is or not.
1: We'll find out later.
0: Anyways, though, I just wanted to switch the background music, because right now, officially out now, you can buy on Symmetry Sounds the new song, Get Your Whistle, by DJ Scent, our local Detroit hero. So, but we got both of our guests tonight, Brianna and Joe. What's going on? How are you two? You want to get a lot closer to those mics. You can adjust it too. You don't have to bend
2: How's
0: over.
2: How's this?
0: That's a lot better.
2: That's good.
3: We're good. Really excited to be here. Appreciate you guys having us on. Excited to share some tunes and talk a little.
1: Just hit her in the nose with it, man.
0: I see you like leaning over.
2: I appreciate that. Doing well. Very excited to be here. This is personally my first time visiting Detroit. Outside of Movement Weekend, which have been many visits, and I've been waiting for a time to get here outside of all of that and to just experience the true character of the city outside of the extra noise.
0: That's right, because you said you've even been here in Speaker Box before, but never played yet?
2: Correct.
0: How about you? Is this your first time playing Speaker Box, too?
3: Yeah, this is my first

0: I'm seeing, you know, several friends throughout the Boston scene that have come through, and it's been on my list of things that I've wanted to do, but really just grateful to be here, excited to be. It seems like a, you know, really historic place. And
1: so I heard you mention here. I heard you mention Boston. So yeah. Are you familiar with Soul Champion, Jeff White? That was his crew from, I don't want to say back in the day, but he was a big promoter of Garage in Boston.
0: I'm not familiar. I don't know. Maybe.
2: So Soul Champion as a name sounds extremely familiar to me. I feel like they're... was a point where someone had educated me on this person. I'm a little young, so I think it was before my time, but I do know this name.
1: Yeah, I'd say it was around late 90s, maybe early to mid 2000s.
2: Gotcha. Sure they do.
1: I got nothing for you. Nothing but love, but I got nothing for you anyway.
3: So, one thing I want to say, shouts out to our good friend Bob at IPM. If you're over here, we got free stickers.
1: The other white meat.
3: Yeah, supplied by Bob. If you're not familiar with IPM, go look it up. It's like a precursor to what we're doing right now. And speaking of that, we were blessed with, this is something you'll know, Woodward, we were blessed with all the recordings of NDR.
1: And, yeah, like I don't know that.
3: That's why I said that's something you'll know.
1: Oh,
3: NDR.
1: Well, yeah. And I know, and then, of course, the one infamous thing that I'm known for, but let's not go into that.
3: So, yeah, they say we need a lava lamp, by the way. But
1: they sent a what?
3: They said we need a lava lamp, and you'll probably get that reference.
1: No.
3: No? Okay, never mind.
1: Never mind. I get it.
3: Anyways, so on Sundays, we haven't decided when we're going to start, but on Sundays, we're going to be broadcasting archives from NDR every Sunday, so that's something to stay tuned to. But anyways, we have our guests in front of us. Let's keep the focus on them. So where are you coming from? Because are you also coming from the Boston area?
2: Yeah. Well, I just flew from Boston. I've been back and forth between Rhode Island and Massachusetts for the duration of my life. So I have a hard time choosing a city that I'm based in, whether it's Boston or Providence, because to me it feels like both. They just feel like one. New England just feels like one pocket.
3: How far apart? I mean, is it like just like a drive between
2: it's
3: the
2: like
3: two?
2: A 45-minute drive, something
3: nothing.
2: Like that.
1: About the same as going from here to Flint.
3: Yeah.
2: Right.
3: I was going to say, that's like my drive to Detroit.
2: Yeah. Yeah, it's not bad. I'm sorry. Almost our drive to arrive here tonight.
3: So,
2: it's Detroit, yeah.
1: True.
3: While you both are here, you guys are both playing shows, correct?
0: Yeah.
2: Yeah, that's correct. Yes.
3: So, there's one tomorrow, right?
2: There's one tomorrow at TV Lounge that I'm very excited about. I will be playing Control. It'll be the third of a new monthly that this gentleman off frame.
0: Shout out, Bill.
2: Shout out, Bill. So very excited about that. And then Joe and I will be making the trek to Grand Rapids on Friday. And going to be playing a nice classic all-nighter.
0: Nice classic after hours.
2: Nice classic.
0: Small but mighty Grand Rapids scene.
2: Small but mighty into the morning type.
3: Is this like an invite only thing, or can we give out info on it?
0: I don't believe we can give out info. I think it's more of a. I actually don't know. Yeah, it's one of those that's. I don't want to say hush hush because it really isn't, but
2: yeah.
0: I think it's, you know, the people that are there. It's,
1: wait, you're talking about the show tomorrow?
0: No, in Grand Rapids.
1: Oh, GR.
0: Yeah.
1: Okay.
3: Any other shows you're role playing while you're here?
0: No.
2: While we're here, not this time.
0: Okay.
2: But there's
0: just a couple quick hitters.
2: Always next time, yeah. A couple quick hitters. And I mean, we both individually have some stuff coming up as well.
3: Yeah, I was gonna say, if anyone's tuned in from your area, do you guys have anything coming up locally?
2: Locally, well, so I mean, I guess I will say, since we're both doing it pretty soon. So we have a radio show similar to this that's based in Cambridge. It's called Central On Air. Similar to this kind of thing, similar to like the Lot Radio. It runs from 5 to 9 on weekdays. So Joe actually has a residency on this show, and I'll be playing for my first time April 3rd. So
3: awesome. How can people tune in? Is there like a website or an app?
2: There is, yeah. Joe would have a better idea.
0: Yeah, it's not live streamed, but you know, they do the recordings, and you know, it's typically hour-long sets. They post to all socials, YouTube, and all that stuff. And I think they're actually working... They, similar to you, kind of updated their systems, I think, recently to kind of increase the capacity in which they can, you know, operate this, you know, every single day. And I'm not sure what that means for what they have in store, but so far they've been, you know, fantastic to work with, really fast turnaround. And I think Boston has needed something like that for a really long time. You know, there's really hasn't been an outlet like that.
2: Yeah.
0: Where an artist can go and, you know, especially for me in like a bi-monthly capacity, being able to go share music every other month is, you know, we haven't had that opportunity just based on, you know, Boston being Boston for a lot of reasons.
2: For sure. Someplace like interesting and inclusive and open to like new artists, but also has like structure and is extremely organized and, you know, looks good. And yeah, very excited. I do stand corrected though. It's not live streamed. Is that what you said?
0: Not to my knowledge. At least mine wasn't. But their turnaround is the turnaround is really quick.
3: Recorded and then they put it out.
0: Right, yeah, I think I got my recording within like a day or two. Posted on YouTube?
3: Oh, it's on YouTube.
0: Yeah,
3: okay,
0: it's on YouTube.
3: So just search for what was the name again?
0: Central On Air.
3: Okay, and they have a YouTube page under that name.
0: Yep, whole page, and you know they're releasing them. I mean, it's 5 to 9 every day, hour long slots, and they pump them out. So a lot of variety too. You know, it's definitely not one of those places that's, you know, centered around one genre or the other. They really welcome anybody that's willing to come play music. So you'll hear everything from, you know, disco, dancehall, reggaeton, you know, techno,
3: awesome,
0: and everything in between.
3: Yeah, yeah. I know there is a station in on Bondi Beach, Bondi Beach Radio in Australia, that was kind of the same way. It was very varied, but yeah, it's not around anymore, unfortunately. But how about your online presence? Where can people follow you guys if they want to keep up with where they can find you in the future?
2: I guess as far as social media, Instagram, I would say I'm the most active on as far as social media goes. But my
3: look at that, the chat's on it. They just posted the website for the
2: podcast. There it
0: chat
2: is
0: all over it.
3: Anyway, sorry to interrupt you.
0: Good job, chat.
2: Oh no, you're good. Good job, chat. What was I saying there?
3: About your Instagram.
2: About my Instagram. So beyond my Instagram is you can find my music.
3: What is your Instagram, by the way?
2: It is my full name, Brianna Payon.
3: Probably want to spell that for people that
2: are
3: tuned into the audio
2: only.
3: That's
2: BriannaPayon, Brianna Payon. So I just use my full government name. That's my artist name. I never chose another one. So that is where, if you search my name, you can find Bandcamp, SoundCloud, any streaming, all that sort of thing. So
3: awesome. You want to share your info too?
0: Yeah, so Instagram primarily, I think, as most people in this day and age, but it's just Joe Wilkes Booth. Quick disclaimer, no relation to John Wilkes Booth. Just a funny bit that kind of just reared its head when my friend started saying it. So it's JoeWilkesBooth.
3: Awesome. And then you're both parts of some collectives, Vertebrae and Breakfast. Do you want to give a quick explanation of what those are?
0: Sure. So, I mean, admittedly, you know, Breakfast has been...
3: Oh, it's Breakfast.
0: Breakfast, Breakfast. Okay. It kind of does. It depends.
2: That's okay. My fault. I say both.
0: I say both as well.
3: But it has a hyphen in there.
0: Yeah, exactly. We really wanted to... And we've been, you know, dormant for a little while, but, you know, as people kind of ebb and flow in the stages of life and move away and... you know, people stop going out, then they want to come out. We haven't thrown in a little while, but you know, the whole idea of it is really centered around you know, something that Boston didn't really have a lot of at the time, which was sort of that like left field, off kilter music focused around breaks and, you know, a lot of electro, did a lot of UKG. So

0: whole lot less interesting. But for me, I grew up in, you know, my mom is the biggest influence, I think, musically on my life. And she's always, for her, it's been, you know, Motown, funk, you know, I grew up on a lot of Parliament, and my mom has been an avid record collector for a lot of years, and music has been something that we've always sort of bonded over. But historically, I was always, you know, young kid, young African-American kid in a mostly white neighborhood, and I just kind of teetered more towards hip-hop because I felt like that's what I probably needed to be in that community. And my mom has always been pushing me towards, you know, you got to explore house music. It's something that her and her best friend experienced for years before she passed. But my mom, you know, a lot of influence from like the Paradise Garage days, and one of her good friends, Kelby, actually designed the logo for Paradise Garage way back. And so having that influence, and once I was exposed to, you know, I really threw myself into this probably about 12 years ago, and for me it's been the only real medium that I could sort of express myself creatively. Could never really draw, could never paint, you know, creating things in a physical form was challenging for me, but I think it came really easy with music. And it's been something that for me, I can lose myself in. I can constantly find new sounds and new things that I, you know, wasn't aware of the day before. And it's always been, it's been a really strong outlet for me to kind of express myself. So.
1: Awesome. Wanna share your story now?
2: Yeah, I guess. I mean, it's, I don't know. It's tough to know where to begin, but similarly, I did come from a musical background. My dad is a musician, singer, plays a number of instruments. He was a DJ. He was a wedding DJ, like a function DJ, for 35 years, something like that. And I am grateful that he, when I was maybe too young to have a choice, you know, not appreciating it as much at the time, put me in piano lessons at age 5. So I'm very grateful to kind of have that sort of the music fundamentals, theory and that sort of thing from early on. Always been very passionate about music, weaving in and out of different phases and genres throughout my childhood and life. And eventually, I think it was maybe late high school, that I really fell in love with this music, started to dig for it, started to go out and have these experiences for the first time. Started dabbling around in Ableton. The very first thing was a little Novation launchpad that came with a demo version of Live 7, and it was like, started on that, and then put that down for way too many years, and DJing took off, and parties. Similarly to Breakfast, Vertebrae is kind of on that same tip as far as sound. So yeah, a lot of building, a lot of evolving, and happy to be kind of back in this full circle place where I'm producing music again and deriving a lot of influence from earlier in my life.
1: Nice. Awesome. Well, is there anything else that you need to put out there? Are you guys ready to get up there and make some noise?
0: Always ready to make some noise.
2: I think we're ready.
1: Okay.
2: Ready.
1: Yeah.
0: Any shameless plugs, Brianna? Throw them in there.
2: Shameless plugs? I don't know. I think this whole dialogue on my part has been a shameless plug. Well, okay. Shameless plug. Vertebrae is my party series. It is also my label. You can find that on Bandcamp as well. My music, as well as current Vertebrae artists, good friends of mine, my friend Justin, who goes by Royju, based in Miami, as well as my friend John, who goes by San Jamal, who has influence from a lot of different pockets, went to school in Tokyo, also from Miami, so really interesting duo, great friends of mine, and really happy to have them on this teeny tiny expanding label so far. So
1: awesome.
2: Yeah.
1: Is there any other places where people can find Vertebrae? I always try to push Bandcamp the most because it's still

0: like the best for paying artists.
1: For sure.
0: But do you have like a SoundCloud or anything too that people can check out?
1: Vertebrae does have a SoundCloud. So on there you can find previous mixes. There's a mix from Joe included. I had a lot of local DJs record mixes for Vertebrae. Yeah, SoundCloud, Instagram as well, vertebrae.usa on Instagram. And so there you can see anything about releases, parties, that sort of thing.
0: Sweet. Well, you two ready to go up there then?
2: Excited.
0: All right, let's do this.
2: Let's do it.
1: Awesome.

Thank you.

ladies pop your pussy like this. 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

0: Hey, what's up, everyone? I want to thank you all for tuning in to Planet Funk on BurstRadio.net. We're here for the Planet Function edition, Function Reunion. What's up, guys? We're here with Golden
1: what's
0: One
1: going on?
0: And Ben Scott. What coming up? Out of retirement. I saw him come in with a walker.
1: I'm going to leave with one, too.
0: Oh, man. So we had a little delay because someone... amidst his Alzheimer's, forgot his Serato CD.
1: That's what happens when you're getting old.
2: That's right. Forgot to take his meds today.
0: Tonight's just going to be filled with old people jokes, by the way.
2: Because Mike is old.
1: That's right. But you're older.
2: No, sir.
0: Are you?
1: Aren't you older?
2: I think you got me.
1: October.
2: February.
3: Bitch.
0: Ooh.
4: Jackpot.
0: Anyways, for those who are unfamiliar, these guys used to do a show a while ago at what's now Grasshopper Underground, but we were the OGs. We held it down at Gracie's Underground.
1: It all started back in the day at D'Amato's. What was that, 2007?
2: Yeah, 2006, 2007.
0: Yeah, oh, that was the original function? Was D'Amato's?
1: Well, it was like Electro Night or something there.

0: Did Electro Night at Goodnight Gracie's and D'Amato's.
1: Right.
0: And then we brought Goldie in, and the rest is history.
1: Yeah.
0: Been stuck with this sexy bitch the rest of my life.
1: I got to buy another ring.
0: You know that's right. If you like it, put a ring on.
2: So how long did, I mean, because Function kind of bled over into Grasshopper as well.
1: Yeah.
2: For a little bit. How long did Function run for? It went on for a while.
1: It was a few years we had going there. Four years maybe.
0: Yeah, for sure. I mean, before Electro Night, we had we had some parties with Pat Lee and Chris Lee.
1: Oh, yeah.
0: We rolled into Electro Night and we rolled into Function.
1: Yeah.
0: So we had like a good 8-year stretch there.
1: Yeah. And then,
2: eight, wow.
1: Yeah.
2: It's been that long.
0: Yeah. Oh, yeah. Absolutely.
2: I'm even starting to feel old.
1: Good time.
0: Outstanding.
1: Good time.
2: So what do you think the most memorable Function of them all was?
1: Ooh,
2: wow. I know you guys had TP out a few times, but I don't know.
1: That one was up there for sure.
0: Without a doubt.
1: I mean, guy's a genius.
0: Yeah. Yeah, he brought it every time.
1: He threw down.
0: Yeah. Good vibes.
1: Yeah, I'd have to say that was probably number one. I mean, it was packed wall to wall. Sweat pouring off the ceiling and the walls.
0: That's right.
1: Insane.
0: People swinging from the rafters.
1: Yeah,
2: we used to do that.
0: That's right.
2: I think Troy discourages that now.
0: That is frowned upon.
2: Now, because Function's been going along a long time. Obviously, you guys have both been DJing for a while. When did you guys both get your starts?
1: Oh, gosh. Wow, now you're really starting to make me feel old.
0: No, I feel super old.
1: I think maybe 01.
0: I bought my first records in 1998.
1: I didn't really get serious in it. I was more into dancing.
0: That's right.
1: Dancing B-boy. My ass off.
2: Yeah, I've seen you do a little pop and lock action.
1: Yeah,
2: before.
1: Yeah.
0: Can't quite do the B-boy style.
1: Right, right.
0: Anymore, you
1: know? Then I'll really be walking out in a walker.
0: The hip won't hold up.
2: Well, you used to do a little b-boy action, didn't you?
1: Oh, yeah.
2: Back in the
1: day? Yeah. Calvin will know all about that if he's tuned in.
0: Oh, yeah.
2: Now, is that what originally got you started into the DJing? Was just getting involved?
1: Oh, yeah. Just
2: dancing,
1: partying.
2: Kind
1: of like how everyone starts out. You hear the music and you're like, that's it. That's what I want, man. I want to be in that.
0: Yeah,
1: so
0: right.
1: You start dancing. You start hitting the parties. And next thing you know, you're buying records, you're buying gear, and
0: then you're throwing your own parties.
1: Right? Yeah, then you're behind the scenes.
0: That's right. Keeping control of the vibe.
2: Actually, I've seen you behind the scenes a few times at Movement. What exactly is it that you were doing there a few years ago?
1: We usually work Movement every year.
2: Yeah, are you stage managing, or what exactly is it that you're doing?
0: So I started off just kind of like helping out, borderline volunteer, but I got in with the right guys and started working in the production crew. Now,
2: so you're one of the guys behind throwing the whole thing, kind of.
0: In a way, I like to
2: making sure it happens.
0: Making
2: and happens
0: sure
2: right.
0: It goes off. Yeah, it has to be done correctly. You know, a lot of stuff that people don't see that
1: right.
0: The other people who are putting it together do see.
1: There's a lot involved, man.
0: Yeah.
1: It's a long day's work, that's for sure.
0: Multiple days' work. That's right.
2: Now, what is it that got you started in DJing, Ben?
0: Yeah, so it's been a long time. My mom, back in the day, she used to buy records, and she kind of passed those vinyls on to me, and I used to just kind of sit back and listen to those, and I got into this house music groove, and then from that point, I was like, oh, I can go buy these records and play them on my own? I'm going to do that. So, yeah, just started buying records, and... I got way too many records.
1: Yeah. No, you ain't got enough.
0: That's right.
1: It's just never ending.
0: That's right.
2: Now, I know we pulled you out of retirement, but are there any upcoming gigs for either of you guys? Or
1: not yet. You guys all want to book us? I mean,
2: yeah.
1: We're open.
2: Yeah, if people like what they hear and they want to try to get a hold of you guys to book you, what can they, like, is there an email, a Facebook?
1: Yeah,
2: or?
1: You can email me at mgoldendetroit@gmail.com or hit me up on a celly, but I don't give that out over the air.
2: for a good time, Paul.
0: Yeah,
1: right.
0: It'll be on every bathroom in Detroit.
2: How about you?
0: Yeah, I mean, basically just on Facebook, facebook.com/DJ Ben Scott with one T. That's the best way to get a hold of me.
2: Sweet. Do either of you guys have any mixes online that people can check out, like SoundCloud, MixCloud?
1: I think I do have an old one on SoundCloud. It's probably 2 years old. I've really been slacking.
2: Right. I got you beat. I got a five. I got a one mix on my SoundCloud, and it's 5 years old.
0: Nice. It's vintage now. Get that vintage mix.
2: I have to start charging for the download.
1: When you download it and play it, dust starts coming out of the speakers.
0: I got some old mixes on some mini discs. Waiting to upload those. Just need the right connection.
2: Well, it's funny. My roommate and I just recently got a Tascam studio mixer, and it's got a cassette tape on it. And so we're thinking about bringing the mixtape back.
1: There you go.
0: I like it. Run that double Dolby.
1: Shit, yeah, I got the old double DATs.
0: Yeah, man.
1: Oh, man, that'd be tight. You get that dirty, rotten sound.
0: Eventually that tapers out.
1: That grimy Detroit sound.
0: That's right.
2: Well, I know we're getting kind of a late start, so I want to kind of have you guys jump up there so we're not cutting into your set time. But before you guys jump up, is there anything else you wanted to throw out there?
1: No, just tune in, be ready.
0: Yeah.
1: Get your dancing shoes on.
0: Thanks, Scratchmaster, for having us, man.
1: Yes, yeah. Thank you.
0: Yeah, I know we talked about it, I don't know, roughly 1,001 times before.
2: Yeah, I was even going to try to have you guys on the old radio show, the Subout Radio.
0: The old Subout,
2: man. Yeah, that didn't even happen.
0: No. But now we're here,
1: man.
2: 6 or 7 years later.
1: It's like a Pacquiao fight.
0: Yeah, man. But we put some good jams together for tonight. Been getting back into that groove. So.
1: Yeah.
0: Nice and funky. Some disco. Some house.
1: Hopefully I still got it. We'll see.
0: Gotta dig deep.
2: Oh, there we go. Apparently the router must have went down for a second or something, but... for those who just caught us again because we cut off for a second, if you want to hear those 30 seconds, you can check out the download of the show in 3 days from now at download.burstradio.net. So.
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0: Piece of cake. Bingo.
2: Yeah. Now, while you guys get set up, I was going to go over what's coming up on the show in the next coming week. So,
0: right.
2: You guys, why don't you can jump up there?
0: Let's do it,
1: Rochambeau.
2: Are we changing it? You're not going to go first now.
0: We're gonna switch off.
1: He'll just automatically win.
0: I'm gonna automatically win.
2: Automatically win.
1: Oh, I'm going Spock.
0: Oh, you went Spock on me. Oh, that lizard. Yeah. All right.
2: Hope everybody enjoys the show.
1: All right, let's tear it up.
0: Let's get ready to get funky.
1: All right.
2: Well, they're getting set up next week. Another one that we've been working on the booking, not quite 6 or 7 years, but about 6 or 7 months. Stone Owl will finally be joining the show along with Sean Mint, who's going to bring along a producer friend of his to share some of their new releases. May 20th. Will be the big pre-movement edition. So far confirmed, we have Ziggy from the Netherlands, as well as Matt Radovic from Australia. Still waiting to hear back from a few people on that. Unfortunately, Ben Davis is coming in the next day, so he's not going to be able to make it for that one. But I think I'm going to move him in with the... Pine Groove Showcase on May 27th, so hopefully we'll be able to hear a set from him then. And then June 3rd is going to be the birthday edition. Just added to the birthday roster, though. Georgia Color, because apparently we share a birthday, so going to have some cake and ice cream. Get down here. A whole bunch of DJs are going to be playing, myself and Georgia included. The week after that, June 10th, will be Aura Wolf and Ryan Start. And then June 17th, we're going to have the TechTroit Showcase. June 24th, Audible Dimensions and Sierra. And then starting off July will be Darren Bartley and Twiz. You about ready over there? All right, well, let's get into this then. You are tuned into Planet Funk on burstradio.net. This is Ben Scott and Golden One.

0: So yeah, we're back. That was Golden One and Ben Scott bringing us back to Function, for those who remember, which might not be too many people. You remember Function nights, right? You were out there house dancing, Jose. Yeah?
1: How could I ever forget?
0: You have to get a little closer.
2: How could I ever forget?
0: Right? Jose's an OG. Anyways, coming up next, we got Dwayne Jensen. What's going on, sir?
3: What's up? What's up?
0: Oh, you're a little loud. There we go. Not a whole lot. Just glad we finally got you on. I remember we tried to schedule you a while ago, and it didn't work out because of work. And now it almost didn't work out because of equipment, but we made it happen.
3: Yeah, we're going to make it happen tonight. It's all good. Happy to be here, man. Thanks for having me.
0: Oh, hell yeah. Now, one thing I forgot to do was grab a SoundCloud from you, because I know you produce, but we'll get that in a second. Okay. Real quick, again, up next we have Dwayne Jensen. How long have you been DJing for now?
3: Ooh, man. I think I lost count.
0: Yeah?
3: I think I started probably back in the early 80s.
0: Okay.
3: You know, so.
0: Sometime. So no stranger to the game.
3: No.
0: What was it that originally got you started in it?
3: That's a long story. My mom managed for Motown and a company called Hit World Records, and she bought me a unique birthday gift. Two turntables and a mixer was my birthday gift for my 16th birthday, and the rest is history.
0: So I got my first turntable when I was probably about 16. Yeah,
3: right.
0: So I can relate. Now, sorry, I'm trying to load up the SoundCloud and talk at the same time here. If people do want to check out more from you, though, where can they do that? Do you want to give out like a SoundCloud or Mixcloud or anything like that?
3: Sure. Yeah, I'm Dwayne Jensen, DJ Dwayne Jensen on SoundCloud, Fathom Records on SoundCloud. You can also pick me up on tracks I produce on Beatport, TrackSource, Juno, all the regulars. Labels Fathom Records Detroit. And I've also produced on Soiree, Dockside, and a lot of different remixes. I got new remixes coming up for Duelle, will be coming out soon. And also Parliament on the new one I did, super hot track remix, Secret, coming out soon. So some of the new things coming, plus some new releases on my label.
0: Okay, right on. Now, SoundCloud's being absolutely retarded, and every time I go to search, the whole program crashes. So.
3: Oh, that's all right.
0: Yeah, it's not going to work for us today. So I guess we're gonna hear what you're hearing in the background right now is Goddess by Sinistar, who was a guest on the show not too long ago. But now, one question I did have for you is, are you going to be playing out anywhere coming up soon?
3: I should be doing some things over the festival. Still in the works, some of them. Should be doing something with a good buddy of mine, Mr. Bruce Bailey, at TV. So probably have something going on there. I haven't had the official date yet. I think it's going to be Sunday during the festival. And some other things, Russell Dustrow, and possibly some at the Whitney. So all in the works. So I'll definitely, you can hit me up on Facebook, and I'll definitely have them posted.
0: Sweet.
3: All right.
0: Well, I don't want to hold you too long, because I know you said you got work, and you're getting a little bit of a late start. So if you want to, do you have anything else you want to throw out there before you, one more thing I had for you is if anyone wanted to book you for a show, what's the best way to go about doing that?
3: You can hit me up on Facebook or Fathom Records at hotmail.com.
0: And that's just FATHOM?
3: Yep, Fathom Records at hotmail.com or on Facebook. You know, always easiest.
0: Sweet.
3: All right.
0: Well, why don't we have you jump up there then and get set up.
3: All right, I can do that.
0: While you're doing that, Woodward, what's going on in your world?
4: Oh, not a hell of a whole lot. Basically, just getting ready for the Metro Festival season. So I know I got one after party coming up With Minimal Detroit, that's still being worked out, but by festival weekend, that should be a definite, though. And, of course, June 2nd is Pine Groove over in Poho, better known as
0: Portland. June 2nd?
4: Yeah. Oh, I'm sorry, not 2nd. I think it's the 6th.
0: Yeah, I was going to say June 2nd is my birthday.
4: Oh, okay. Yeah, so... with Pine Groove, I know I'm closing out the children's stage, which ought to be fun.
0: You're closing out the children's stage, really?
4: Yeah. Oh, hey.
0: How did that come about?
4: I have no idea. I thought I'd be doing one of the main stages, but you know what? I don't mind playing for the kids.
0: Right on.
4: So... And then, of course, there's the after party, which you and I are doing over at the Roach.
0: Yep.
4: After Groove.
0: Yep.
4: With
0: Assault,
4: you, myself.
0: There's quite a few other DJs on that bill.
4: Yeah.
0: I'm trying to remember who else is on there. You have any idea?
4: Not without going into Facebook, but we won't go into that again. So.
0: Okay. Right. We lost the chat. Oh, Jose wants to say something.
5: And I just wanted to add that I saw Jeffrey Wood over the weekend at the Garden Theater. He was closing out the one of the stages there, playing some UKG. And all I have to say is that if you haven't seen him, have you even heard him play any UK garage, you're missing out. Every time I see him, he's always doing his thing. And he definitely is the Don here in Detroit for UKG.
4: Well, I'll say this much. I'm not going to say it was hard doing the set, but with all that bass rattling from the first room, it's like, really, you know, like, you can't turn it down just a little bit, you know? It's basically all I heard when I'm playing. I'm just like, okay, fine. You know, went on ahead, did what I had to do. You know, thought I did pretty good. But if you're going to have a dubstep artist in the main room, you know, I guess I can't complain about them. Whoever redesigned the theater, you know, needed a better job of soundproofing. I'll just say that much.
0: Real quick, before Dwayne jumps on, I wanted to mention what you're hearing in the background right now is Dirty Heat by Mint and Smith. Sean Mint's actually going to be on the show next week, and he's bringing out Smith with him to talk about a few of these releases. But are you about ready over there, sir? He's checking the booth for structural integrity over here. Yeah, are you ready? All right, well, you are tuned into Planet Funk on BurstRadio.net. This is Dwayne Jensen.
5: Detroit house music.
0: I like that. Let's get into it.